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6: There will be a few leftover showers and even a thunderstorm into tonight across Western New York and the Finger Lakes. The activity should be waning later into the night. A little bit of patchy fog is possible. The overnight low temperature near 60. Look for clouds and some partial sunshine for the day on Friday. High temperatures will be into the upper 70s with a westerly breeze. Expect a mixture of clouds and sunshine for Saturday with a northeast wind. High temperatures in the upper 70s, mostly sunny on Sunday, the high near 80. I'm meteorologist Josh Nichols for Jazz 90.1.

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0: Hello, friends. It's party time. Whether you're down at the Rochester International Jazz Fest, maybe you're driving back from it. We have a lot of great music to cover tonight here on Jazz Wavelengths with me, Nate Jones. Welcome. Thursday nights, we always blend variety into it with jazz, blues, funk, soul, R&B, jazz, hip-hop, and more. We're going to stick to the script of focusing on artists that are here at this year's festival. Either they're playing tonight or they're going to be here in the next couple days as we round out the fest. I will be down at our Jazz 90.1 tent, and that will be tomorrow at 7 p.m. I'd love to see you there. And I will also be emceeing a couple of shows tomorrow. I'll touch more on that a little later on. But we started off with one of our headliners for the festival this year. And that is the incredible, unforgettable Gladys Knight and the Pips with their song, The Boy from Cross Town, starting the Jazz Wavelengths program off tonight. Followed by Saturday's free headliner, Trombone Shorty, Come Back, the tune there. And that's right, he's coming back to the Flower City, and we're so excited as he is a regular, and we are so blessed to have such a great connection with him. And he always brings a rocking band, and will certainly blow out a few windows down in the city as they'll have him jacked up and the whole city going ham on Saturday night. So we are definitely looking forward to that at Jazz 90.1. Now, we are truly the best coverage for the festival and some of the only coverage for the festival. We are exclusive. We cover so much and have such dedicated players on the scene, as you've heard probably during the day and into the evenings, live reports from the festival featuring Rob Linton, Derek Lucas, and Dan Gross. And we're also getting some excellent pictures from Aaron Winters and Scott Feibusch. Scott has also been doing some wonderful articles and editorials on the shows that he's seen, and his sense of humor really comes through on these articles. So I encourage you to check out our website, read up on all of our coverage for the festival. And while you're there, drop a few bucks in our tip jar. We're looking to make one last push here towards the end of our fiscal year. And we got a little ways to go, and we really appreciate your financial support. Make a donation, and know that it is going to a great cause here at Jazz 90.1. As I said, I'm Nate Jones with you until midnight, and another headliner that will be at this year's festival, the Count Basie Orchestra. That's right, let's hear them right now with Blues in Hoss's Flat on Jazz 90.1.
1: I would like to play a blues for you, composed and arranged by the late, great Frank Foster, and this is Blues in Hoss's Flat. Come on.

Mr. Andre Rice on the trumpet. Andre. Mark Williams on the trombone. Mark Williams. Doug Miller on the tenor saxophone. Glenn Pearson at the piano. And how about the Count Basie Orchestra rhythm section? Mr. Will Matthews on guitar.

jazz wavelengths, putting ripples through those rain clouds here tonight. And boy, I think it's finally subsided. We had quite the wet day, and it unfortunately canceled a couple of our local high school jazz bands from playing on the street earlier during the day. But all of the other shows, luckily, have gone off without a hitch at the Rochester International Jazz Fest. Nate Jones, your host of Jazz Wavelengths, and highlighting bands that are either here for tonight or are going to be in the next few days, and getting you excited and prepared. And so the Count Basie Orchestra is going to be playing on Saturday. That's a ticketed show at the Kodak Hall at Eastman Theater. And after that, a Club Pass show, and this is going to be Orrin Evans. And we heard a song from him and his Captain Black big band called The Scythe in that set after Count Basie. And Orrin Evans and his trio is going to be playing a couple of shows at the Max of Eastman Place. I'm so looking forward to it. I'm honored to announce that I will be emceeing for this show, the first show at 6:15. So if you have that one marked on your calendar, you're going to get to see my smiling face up on stage and living it up with the band for a minute and getting the crowd in the right mood. And, you know, that's what I like to do. And we're going to get you in the right mood right now with a short piece, a poem by yours truly. Now, I got to hear Alan Harris and go to his workshop, talked about his process. He was one of the artists that came to the festival. But the interesting thing about him is he blends poetry and music together into all of his set lists now. And I was able to shake his hand afterwards and tell him I'm a poet. And I also sing, and we got a lot of tangents. And so it was really nice to be able to chat with him and go to his workshop with my friend Sharon. And so let's hear this poem right now. It's called Fin Amour, Loving Nobly. She tells me, I can hear the smile in your voice, how I pull light in through her windows. She presses her face against the pane. I'm fleshing out soul every single day with my pockets full of bountiful bouquets. I pluck one and tell her, there's always a flower in my garden for you. A short poem by yours truly, Nate Jones, called Fin Amour, Loving Nobly. That's right. A lot of jazz to take inspiration from. And you can definitely expect that I've been writing while I've been down there. There will be definitely some things to show for, as I've been so inspired by all the music, rhythm, action, energy that's been happening around us at the Rochester International Jazz Fest. If you haven't gotten down, get down there, even if it's just for some free shows. But if you do have a few bucks to spend, there's plenty of ticketed shows. And if you have some bucks to spend and you want to support your favorite local jazz station, the only one in Rochester, New York, jazz901.org. 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
3: Stardate, June 25th. Two stars that sound a bit scary peek above the southern horizon on summer nights. Together, they form the Stinger, the end of the curving body of the Scorpion. The stars are Lambda and Upsilon Scorpii. Lambda is the brighter of the two. It's also the more complicated. It consists of three stars. The system's details are a bit uncertain. That's largely because its distance is uncertain. Estimates range from about 365 light years to almost twice that range. Without a good measurement of the distance, it's tough to figure out how big and heavy the stars really are. We do know that the system consists of a tight binary, two stars that orbit each other once every 6 days, plus a third star that orbits the others every 3 years. One of the stars in the binary is much bigger and brighter than the Sun and 10 to 14 times the Sun's mass. That means the star will end its life with a colossal explosion. Its close companion is maybe twice the mass of the Sun, but it's not yet fully formed. The distant companion is another big guy, roughly 8 to 10 times the mass of the Sun. If it's at the high end of that range, then it too will explode as a supernova. If not, its fate is less certain. It could become a supernova, but it also might expire in a more gentle process, a fate similar to the Sun's. More about the Scorpion tomorrow. Today's program was made possible by Bob Smetana, supporting research that expands our frontiers. For the University of Texas McDonald Observatory, I'm Billy Henry.
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5: There will be a few leftover showers and even a thunderstorm into tonight across western New York and the Finger Lakes. The activity should be waning later into the night. A little bit of patchy fog is possible. The overnight low temperature near 60. Look for clouds and some partial sunshine for the day on Friday. High temperatures will be into the upper 70s with a westerly breeze. Expect a mixture of clouds and sunshine for Saturday with a northeast wind. High temperatures in the upper 70s, mostly sunny on Sunday, the high near 80. I'm meteorologist Josh Nichols for Jazz 90.1.
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pianist Isaiah J. Thompson bringing us out of the break with Aki's Blues. And he wrapped up a couple of sets at the Hatch Recital Hall earlier tonight. So if you got to catch that show, let me know what you thought of it. You can email me, nate@jazz901.org. Find me and direct message me on my social medias, Nate Jones Poetry Music on Instagram and Facebook. And that's right, I'm Nate Jones, your host of Jazz Wavelengths. So pleased to be with you and sharing in some spunk, as this festival always gets me going. And I hope you are feeling good. Even if you're not down there, you can live vicariously through me as I'm bringing the energy to the streets. And staying up late night for the jams. There's just so much of a beat here. And you know me as a poet. I'm a beatnik, truly. And so this just really fits my vibe. So best time of year. And the weather's been pretty good. I mean, today it was a little rainy. You know, what are you going to do? You can't have a perfect week. But the weather's been so comfortable the other days of the festival. I guess you got to trade a couple of goods with the bad. So the music's been excellent regardless, especially if you got a club pass and you're just having to bounce from theater to hall to wherever these concerts are happening. You've definitely been able to stay dry, and you know that pass pays for itself, and that alone. We're going to hear drummer Willie Jones III. My point is...

winding down our first hour of Jazz Wavelengths with me, Nate Jones, was vocalist Sasha Dobson, Better Days, right there, and Willie Jones III, the sweet drum intro to that track. My point is, how are you tonight, Rochester? Right smack dab in the middle of the Rochester International Jazz Fest, and this whole program tonight dedicated to that and the artists that are either playing tonight, played earlier tonight, or are playing in the next couple of days. So excited. This is just a great time to be alive and to be here. Where else would you rather be? And I hope you are doing very well and taking good care of yourself. You know, I had to take a day off from the festival myself last night. Got a workout in, got a run on the canal. You know, it just feels good to get a balance. You know what I mean? You have to. You really have to. It's a long stretch of days, and so you can't be fatigued down there. That's not the place to be tired. It's so funny. My dad and I were at the Robert Cray show, and we saw this lady like right near the front. I mean, within the first few rows of people, you know, and there was a lot of people in chairs, right, in folding chairs. And this lady at like, you know, 10 o'clock at night was passed out. And then Robert Cray, even playing his blues licks and stuff, would not wake this lady up. Yeah, it's so funny. I had my best night's sleep at a Robert Cray show. So silly, but she eventually stirred. And I think, you know, it's peaceful. You know, the blues is peaceful. So we are going to continue the music with Galactic right now with Go Go, and another hour of Jazz Wavelengths awaits.

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Ah, classic from Gladys Knight in the Pips, Midnight Train to Georgia. We love that track here at Jazz 90.1. And it's so cool that she is in town for the festival this year, playing tomorrow at the Kodak Hall. If you haven't gotten tickets, there are some still left. Luckily, that theater is big enough. But yeah, it is a true honor to have her in the city. And so we welcome her. And we also welcome Anna Popovich with her song Voodoo Woman in that set. Her brand of blues and brassiness and rock will be gracing the Wegmans stage at Parcel 5 tomorrow night. So yeah, you're going to have to pick between a ticketed Gladys Knight show or a free Anna Popovich show. But that's just the way it goes at Jazz Fest, the Rochester International Jazz Fest, and Jazz 90.1 covers it better than anybody else. Now, if you've been down there, you probably are familiar with a local player of ours, Bill Tiberio. Yeah, he's played a show earlier in the week. What day was that, Mr. Tiberio? It was earlier in the week nonetheless, and it's such a treat to have him as a local mainstay in the jazz community and such a good friend to Jazz 90.1, and he's going to be taking us on a little cruise. That's right, Monday, August 10th. Join us for our only jazz cruise this year along the Erie Canal on the Colonial Bell. This is just such a beautiful time to take in a sunset along the canal and listen to the incredible Rochester Music Hall of Famer, Bill Tiberio. That is going to be a great show for us. And you get a dinner included and a cruise along the canal. So the tickets are still on sale. They're on our website, jazz901.org. That show is in August. Well, we're going to hear another one from Isaiah J. Thompson with The Power of the Spirit.

Julian Lee at the saxophone. Philip Norris at the bass. TJ Reddick at the drums. This song talks about three struggles. It's like the blues, it has three parts. It talks about adversity. So the first, sometimes you're in battle with yourself, right? Because the mind, it can play tricks on itself, right? The mind, I hear it. The second thing is deception, we see it. Sometimes you're in battle with external forces, with other people. That's okay, there's nothing you can do. You're allowed to feel how you feel, but your reaction is your decision. And the last thing is how you overcome all of that. And that's through the power of the spirit. And that's what this is called. Thank you. On behalf of Julian, Philip, and TJ, and me, we appreciate you being here. Thank you so much. My name is Isaiah Thompson. Be safe. Hopefully see you soon.

0: Pianist Orrin Evans and his Captain Black Big Band with Proclaim Liberty. And he is going to be playing with his trio, Max of Eastman Place. As I said earlier, I will be emceeing for the first show of his. We're really excited. This was one of the shows that I wanted to see. And I also was hoping to be able to MC for, because I'm decently familiar with his music. And it's always nice to be able to introduce an artist that you actually know their music and can really, you know, sit back and enjoy, even if it's just off in the wing. You know, we have such a privilege, and it is such an honor to be able to MC and introduce acts at the festival. So Jazz 90.1 is completely on the scene. You can also catch me at our tent from 7 to 9, as well as I will be emceeing for the Kyle Roussel show, and very much looking forward to that. That'll be right around 8:45, so I'm going to have to leave the tent slightly early to get that emceeing gig done, but it's going to be such a blast. That'll be at Kilbourne Hall. I really hope I can see you all down on Jazz Street tomorrow. So don't be shy. If you like Jazz Wavelengths and you dig this vibe, I would love to meet you and say hello. So we're going to take a break, and vocalist Holly Cole coming to town. She's going to pick the music back up on Jazz 90.1.
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5: Here's the latest Jazz 90.1 weather forecast.
6: There will be a few leftover showers and even a thunderstorm into tonight across Western New York and the Finger Lakes. The activity should be waning later into the night. A little bit of patchy fog is possible. The overnight low temperature near 60. Look for clouds and some partial sunshine for the day on Friday. High temperatures will be into the upper 70s with a westerly breeze. Expect a mixture of clouds and sunshine for Saturday with a northeast wind. High temperatures in the upper 70s, mostly sunny on Sunday, the high near 80. I'm meteorologist Josh Nichols for Jazz 90.1.
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from a 1997 project by Holly Cole entitled Dark Dear Heart. The song World Seems to Come and Go. This is Jazz 90.1. Nate Jones, your host of Jazz Wavelengths. Thank you so much for being with me tonight as we are still enjoying the festival and all of the artists are coming to town, have came to town this week, and this program mainly focused on artists that you can still hear. And so to get you excited for the last few days of this festival. And another show that I didn't quite highlight in the program tonight, but is certainly one that is circled on my calendar, is Bad Sneakers. And they are a local, somewhat local group, Greater Finger Lakes at least, and Greater Rochester area. And I mentioned earlier in the program Bill Tiberio. Well, he is in Bad Sneakers. He's one of their saxophonists. And they are a Steely Dan cover group. And I can tell you, I've seen him before. I've seen him at a little theater out in Canandaigua. They are an awesome show. They are really so accurate in the playing of Steely Dan, learning their songbook and playing it really to a T. So, you know, no Donald Fagen in town, but you can really enjoy the whole world of Steely Dan with that Bad Sneakers show. That's at Theater at Innovation Square. Two shows, 6:30 and 8:45. And that's tomorrow night. And there's so much good music on this Friday. You gotta split your time between some of it if you got the club pass, or you just come to some of this free stuff out here and have a beverage and walk around and see friends and meet new people. It's been such a great event to just be friendly and meet your community, and I've been loving it. Your host, Nate Jones. So I would love it if you said hello to me, if you recognize me or recognize my voice. We would love to say hello. Jazz 90.1. All of the DJs are gems of people, such personality and kindness and approachability. So do not be shy. Come up to our Jazz 90.1 tent. And if you have a few bucks to spare, bring some cash out to the festival. If you want to buy adult beverages at Parcel 5 and stuff, you're going to need cash. So bring some extra cash and support your local jazz station, Jazz 90.1. Let's hear Chris Bodie. He played earlier tonight, might be wrapping up his set, probably just finished within the last hour or two. Let's hear Chris Bodie's Until Now on Jazz 90.1.

We had to end this thing on a high note, jazz wavelengths, with Trombone Shorty, Where It At, and Chris Bode as well, as Until Now in that set. I'm Nate Jones, and I so very much appreciate your company and just being able to share in all of the excitement of the Rochester International Jazz Fest. Certainly our time of year here at Jazz 90.1, and I hope you can live it up down there and take some time and just have some fun there. And if you're listening to this program, well, you haven't gotten your full fix of jazz yet, so I definitely want you to stick around for Phil Dodd's Big Band Friday. And if you like big band music, as I said earlier, the Count Basie Orchestra. Get yourself a ticket for that on this Saturday. That's going to be one heck of a show and quite a revitalization of this man's music. As legendary Count Basie, his music will truly never die. And this is why we have institutions like the Eastman School of Music, Hochstein, and why we have artists that are willing to take a step back in time and still treat these tunes with the respect and the swing and the swagger that they deserve. Big band music is not in pop culture anymore, and yet headlining our festival is a big band orchestra and the legendary Count Basie. So just wonderful to see music that never dies. Jazz music, really, it's such a mainstay. And we've been a mainstay here in the Rochester community for over 53 years. And we appreciate all of your support through ups and downs, humble beginnings. And here we are covering the festival for the 23rd year of it. Have a fantastic night, Rochester. Hopefully it is dry by now, and we can have a nice, clean weekend ahead. We've cleansed ourselves with this rain. We've danced in it all night. We're going to get back to the nice weather, and we're going to welcome back to town Miss Robin McCallis. She's a Rochester native, and she's playing a free show, and all the information on that at rochesterjazz.com. We'll finish off with a couple from our Rochester native, Robin McCall, Mercedes Benz, and if there's enough time, we'll hear I'm Ready. As I said, stick around for Phil Dodd's Big Band Friday. Rochester, stay classy, stay beautiful. I love you. If you see me on the streets, ask for a poem. I'll do it. I'll do it for you. All right. Much love. Good night.

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Good morning, I'm Phil Dodd, and welcome again to Big Band Friday, Big Band Swingin' Singers between now and 9 p.m. Polly Gibbons started the set with the ability to swing Chicago with a question, does anybody really know what time it is? Linda Ronstadt said, yeah, it's around midnight. 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
1: 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I could have danced all night. John Pizzarelli with Love Dance. 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
2: There will be a few leftover showers and even a thunderstorm into tonight across Western New York and the Finger Lakes. The activity should be waning later into the night. A little bit of patchy fog is possible. The overnight low temperature near 60. Look for clouds and some partial sunshine for the day on Friday. High temperatures will be into the upper 70s with a westerly breeze. Expect a mixture of clouds and sunshine for Saturday with a northeast wind. High temperatures in the upper 70s, mostly sunny on Sunday, the high near 80. I'm meteorologist Josh Nichols for Jazz 90.1.
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we meant we're in the 1 a.m. hour, right? Right. Mel Torme, I'm getting sentimental over you and the Planet D No Net. Hello, Sweet Potato, the Seattle Repertory Jazz Orchestra with Nasty Magnus. I'm Phil Dodd. I'll be with you till 6 a.m. We are at the end of the Jazz 90.1 fiscal year. We'll be done in just a few days, and we haven't quite met our goal. So what that means is that we are asking you to consider making a donation to Jazz 90.1 to help us out and wrap things up. You can do that right now or anytime at the website jazz901.org. Here are some variations on a song. Yeah, starting with the Andrews Sisters.

0: 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He's the boogie-woogie bugle boy of Company B.
1: He was a boogie-woogie bugle boy of Company B. And when he plays boogie-woogie bugle, he was busy as a bee. And when he plays, he makes the company jump A to the bar. He's a boogie boogie bugle boy of Company B. Do do do do da da do da da do do. He blows it A to the bar. He can't blow a note if the bass and guitar.

0: And just there, a few versions of the Boogie Woogie Bugle Boy of Company B. We heard the Pupuni sisters, the Alt sisters, the Whipker sisters, and the Andrews sisters. The only sister act not included was by Dawn DeRoe, who did an interesting album. She did an album which featured just songs from 1941, a very interesting collection. I'm Phil Dodd with you till 6 a.m. If you have any comments, suggestions, or requests for any of the programs I do here at Jazz 90.1, send me an email, phil@jazz901.org.
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6: There will be a few leftover showers and even a thunderstorm into tonight across Western New York and the Finger Lakes. The activity should be waning later into the night. A little bit of patchy fog is possible. The overnight low temperature near 60. Look for clouds and some partial sunshine for the day on Friday. High temperatures will be into the upper 70s with a westerly breeze. Expect a mixture of clouds and sunshine for Saturday with a northeast wind. High temperatures in the upper 70s, mostly sunny on Sunday, the high near 80. I'm meteorologist Josh Nichols for Jazz 90.1.
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Maynard Ferguson here on Big Band Friday. Yeah, a tune called The Fugue. Lambert Hendricks and Ross with Avenue C, Abby Lincoln with Lost in the Stars, and Benny Goodman, The Question, How Long Has This Been Going On? I'm Phil Dowd. I'll be with you till 6 a.m. Please join me at 5 a.m. for the Sunrise Hour. And I will mention, as I will from time to time during this morning, that we here at Jazz 90.1 are reaching the end of our fiscal year. We haven't quite met our goal. So we would love you to consider making a donation to Jazz 90.1. You could do that on the website, jazz901.org. Or don't forget, we are still down at Jazz Street coming up 4 o'clock, 4:15 or so this afternoon, also on Saturday. And if you so desire, you can just drop by, say hello, and make your donation there. We have a tent on Jazz Street. Ann Hampton Calloway, a tune called Hold You in this song.

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Rosemary Clooney there, The Days of Wine and Roses, and the Jazz at Lincoln Center Orchestra with a tune called Yes or No. I'm Phil Dodd. This is Big Band Friday. I'll be with you till 6 a.m. Jazz 90.1 is one of the few full-time jazz radio stations in the country. 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So that's jazz901.org. Look for Donate Now. Here is Bobby Darin.

0: Julie Lund and their Cole Porter, My Heart Belongs to Daddy. My Heart Belongs to Daddy, yeah. Tune written by the great pianist, singer, composer, Fats Waller, the Jitterbug Waltz. Michelle Legrand with Miles Davis, and Bobby Darin with the Skylark. I'm Phil Dodd with you till 6 a.m. If you have any comments, suggestions, or requests for any of the programs I do here at Jazz 90.1, send me an email, phil@jazz901.org.
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4: Stardate June 26th. A wave of starbirth is sweeping through Scorpius and some nearby constellations. It started about 20 million years ago and is continuing today. It's triggered the birth of thousands of stars, including some of the most impressive in our part of the galaxy. The complex is called the Scorpius-Centaurus Association. It consists of three distinct regions that appear to be related. Giant clouds of gas and dust in one of those regions began collapsing tens of millions of years ago. That gave birth to the first stars in the association. The most massive members of that group produced winds and radiation that squeezed the surrounding clouds. And some of those early stars exploded, creating shock waves that compressed the clouds even more. That triggered the birth of many more stars. Many stars in the association are extremely big, bright, and massive. They account for many of the bright lights that outline the Scorpion, the Centaur, and other constellations in the region. For every one of those stars, there are hundreds of less massive stars. From Earth, the most impressive member of the association is Antares, the heart of the Scorpion, which is quite near the moon tonight. Antares is more than a dozen times the mass of the Sun, and tens of thousands of times brighter. In the next million years, it's likely to explode as a supernova, perhaps triggering the birth of even more stars in this busy complex. Today's program was made possible by Mercer Caverns in Calaveras County in California's historic gold country. More information at mercercaverns.net. For the McDonald Observatory, I'm Billy Henry.
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6: There will be a few leftover showers and even a thunderstorm into tonight across Western New York and the Finger Lakes. The activity should be waning later into the night. A little bit of patchy fog is possible. The overnight low temperature near 60. Look for clouds and some partial sunshine for the day on Friday. High temperatures will be into the upper 70s with a westerly breeze. Expect a mixture of clouds and sunshine for Saturday with a northeast wind. High temperatures in the upper 70s, mostly sunny on Sunday, the high near 80. I'm meteorologist Josh Nichols for Jazz 90.1.
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Oliver Nelson, on Big Band Friday, Screaming the Blues. And I'm Phil Dodd. I'll be with you till 6 a.m. We are nearing the end of our fiscal year. Our fiscal year ends June 30th, so we're looking at Tuesday at, I guess, officially at 5 p.m. Not midnight, 5 p.m. And we haven't quite met our goal for the fiscal year, so we are looking for you folks out there to make additional donations or make your first donation to Jazz 90.1. And you can do that any time of the day or the night. 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Thanks to everybody who's become a member so far throughout this whole fiscal year. Here is Shirley Horn, a tune called A Time for Love.

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5: It's a blast!

Rosie Clooney there, the Continental, and Bill Warfield and the Hell's Kitchen Funk Orchestra, just my imagination, and Gordon Goodwin's Big Fat Band. Does this chart make me look fat? Fat, spelled, of course, P-H-A-T. I'm Phil Dodd. This is Big Band Friday. I'll be with you till 6 a.m. with the Sunrise Hour starting at 5 a.m. This is our year-end membership campaign because we haven't quite yet met our goal for the fiscal year, which will end on Tuesday, as a matter of fact. 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It's very important at this time of the year. You can do that right now on the website, jazz901.org. Here is Wes Montgomery.

0: singer and pianist, Jamie Cullum with Sacca Whoa, Lizzie Thomas, Willow Weep for Me, and Wes Montgomery with Angel. I'm Phil Dodd. This is Big Band Friday. I'll be with you till 6 a.m. If you have any comments, suggestions, or requests for any of the programs I do here at Jazz 90.1, send me an email, phil@jazz901.org.
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7: There will be a few leftover showers and even a thunderstorm into tonight across Western New York and the Finger Lakes. The activity should be waning later into the night. A little bit of patchy fog is possible. The overnight low temperature near 60. Look for clouds and some partial sunshine for the day on Friday. High temperatures will be into the upper 70s with a westerly breeze. Expect a mixture of clouds and sunshine for Saturday with a northeast wind. High temperatures in the upper 70s, mostly sunny on Sunday. The high near 80. I'm meteorologist Josh Nichols for Jazz 90.1.
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Penny Goodman, the classic standard, Stardust, Taj Mahal, Ellington. Do Nothing till you hear from me, Sarah Vaughan, with 100 Years From Today. We started the set with Willie Bobo, a quick take on Tuxedo Junction. I'm Phil Dodd, and I'll be with you till 6 a.m. We are on June 26th, early on June 26th, and the Jazz Fest is continuing. I would suggest that you come and meet us down on Jazz Street. We'll have a tent, and we'll do live reports starting about 4:15 in the afternoon. And if you're there, you could drop by, you could say hello, and also you can consider making a donation to Jazz 90.1. We are near the end of our fiscal year. We haven't quite met our goal, so we need your support. So we hope to see you on Jazz Street. Nat Cole, the trio. What can I say after I say I'm sorry?

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Big Band Friday here on member-supported Jazz 90.1. Big Band Swinging Singers between now and 9 p.m. Melissa Errico there with a tune called Farewell, My Lovely, and Joey DeFrancesco and the City Rhythm Orchestra with the tune by Horace Silver called Senor Blues. I'm Phil Dodd. I'll be with you until 6 a.m. Coming up at 5 a.m., join me for the Sunrise Hour. Along next, Ray Brown, a take on Mac the Knife.

0: Joe Williams here on Jazz 90.1. I was telling her about you, Henry Mancini from the Peter Gunn soundtrack, and Timothy Jimmy Lunsford, a early recording of a tune called Stomp It Off. I'm Phil Dodd. I'll be with you until 6 a.m. If you have any comments, suggestions, or requests for any of the programs I do here at Jazz 90.1, send me an email, phil@jazz901.org.
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5: Here's the latest Jazz 90.1 weather forecast.
6: There will be a few leftover showers and even a thunderstorm into tonight across Western New York and the Finger Lakes. The activity should be waning later into the night. A little bit of patchy fog is possible. The overnight low temperature near 60. Look for clouds and some partial sunshine for the day on Friday. High temperatures will be into the upper 70s with a westerly breeze. Expect a mixture of clouds and sunshine for Saturday with a northeast wind. High temperatures in the upper 70s, mostly sunny on Sunday, the high near 80. I'm meteorologist Josh Nichols for Jazz 90.1.
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Joni Mitchell there working with about a 50-piece orchestra. She went to London and did a double album. It was called Travelogue, where she re-recorded some of her best-known tunes. And we heard there Woodstock. Woody Herman with Caledonia as well. Nat Cole with Sweet Georgia Brown. Phil Dodd with you until 6 a.m. It's our membership campaign here at Jazz 90.1. It's a year-end campaign. So we haven't quite met our goal for the fiscal year, so now we simply are going back to you folks and ask you to consider making a donation to Jazz 90.1. I know it's early, but you can do it right now on the website, jazz901.org. Ben Sidra next, a tune by Mose Allison, called Ever Since the World Ended.

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Good morning, I'm Phil Dodd. Welcome again to the Sunrise Hour, featuring sun-related tunes between 5 and 6 a.m. And it is that time of the year where the sun, in fact, does rise between 5 and 6 a.m. We have just passed the summer solstice, so that means actually the sun will start rising a little bit later every day. But I think we got at least another month and a half where the sun will rise between 5 and 6 a.m. Nevertheless, the sunrise hour continues as we head into the fall and the winter in hope that the sun will continue to rise. Jimbo Ross with Canadian Sunset, East of the Sun from David Damiani and Shirley Horn. Don't let the sun catch you crying. Here is Janice Siegel.

0: Beatle tunes there, as it turns out. Shelley Berg with I'll Follow the Sun and Lou Rawls with Here Comes the Sun. To begin the set, Janice Siegel, I Got the Sun in the Morning. I'm Phil Dodd. This is the Sunrise Hour. If you have any comments, suggestions, or requests for any of the programs I do here at Jazz 90.1, send me an email, phil@jazz901.org.
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5: Stardate June 26th. A wave of star birth is sweeping through Scorpius and some nearby constellations. It started about 20 million years ago and is continuing today. It's triggered the birth of thousands of stars, including some of the most impressive in our part of the galaxy. The complex is called the Scorpius-Centaurus Association. It consists of three distinct regions that appear to be related. Giant clouds of gas and dust in one of those regions began collapsing tens of millions of years ago. That gave birth to the first stars in the association. The most massive members of that group produced winds and radiation that squeezed the surrounding clouds. And some of those early stars exploded, creating shock waves that compressed the clouds even more. That

0: brighter. In the next million years, it's likely to explode as a supernova, perhaps triggering the birth of even more stars in this busy complex. Today's program was made possible by Mercer Caverns in Calaveras County in California's historic gold country. More information at mercercaverns.net. For the McDonald Observatory, I'm Billy Henry.
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2: Largely dry today across Rochester, Western New York, and the Finger Lakes, much better than yesterday. We'll see clouds, some intervals of sun. I can't rule out an isolated shower into the afternoon, but it's probably more the exception rather than the rule. The high temperature in the upper 70s. Nothing more than a highly localized isolated shower primarily south of Rochester tonight. Otherwise, we'll see some times of starlight with lows near 60. Partial sunshine in store for Saturday with local lake breezes, the high into the upper 70s. Cooler near Lake Ontario. I'm meteorologist Josh Nichols for Jazz 90.1.
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6: Your coat and

Alan Harris with just plain old Sonny and Jane Monheit, a medley of On the Sunny Side of the Street along with Get Happy. I'm Phil Dodd, enjoyed being here with you again overnight and especially here for the Sunrise Hour, which will return next week between 5 and 6 a.m. Of course, Big Band Friday continues all the way through till 9 p.m. and coming up next, Make Believe Ballroom, followed by Derek Lucas. And I will join you later today. I'll be joining you from 3 to 6 with live broadcasts from the Jazz Fest starting about 4:15. But don't worry, because Tom Christian will join you between noon and 3 for more big bands and swinging singers. So in the meantime, a simple request, if you don't mind, save the last dance for me. 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
2: NBC News Radio, I'm Mark Mayfield. Over 230 people are dead, thousands are injured, and time is running out for anyone who may be trapped in the rubble following Wednesday's earthquakes in Venezuela. The U.S. is rushing assistance to the country after the back-to-back magnitude 7.2 and 7.5 quakes. President Trump is set to return to the Washington Hilton today. Tammy Trujillo reports.
3: The venue was the site of the White House Correspondents Association dinner and the third alleged assassination attempt against the president. Friday's event will mark his return to the Washington Hilton for the first time since the shooting earlier this year. He's expected to address attendees at the Faith and Freedom Coalition's annual Road to Majority conference. I'm Tammy Trujillo.
2: And a new housing report shows the cost of entry-level homes is hitting record highs across much of the U.S. Zillow says 242 cities in 26 states have starter homes priced at $1 million or more. Mark Mayfield, NBC News Radio.
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9: Largely dry today across Rochester, Western New York, and the Finger Lakes. Much better than yesterday. We'll see clouds, some intervals of sun. I can't rule out an isolated shower into the afternoon, but it's probably more the exception rather than the rule. The high temperature in the upper 70s. Nothing more than a highly localized isolated shower primarily south of Rochester tonight. Otherwise, we'll see some times of starlight with lows near 60. Partial sunshine in store for Saturday with local lake breezes, the high into the upper 70s. Cooler near Lake Ontario. I'm meteorologist Josh Nichols for Jazz 90.1.
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Hello, world. I'm Jeff Bressler, turning on the lights of the make-believe ballroom and welcoming you into my crystal studio for another program of classic big band hits from the 1930s and 1940s. Whether you're listening on the radio via great affiliates like Jazz 90.1, WGMC in Rochester, New York, or on a podcast or maybe even on internet radio in the United Kingdom, any way you've gotten here, I am pleased. So get ready as I spin for you some amazing big band jazz, swing, blues, and boogie-woogie favorites. Folks, you're listening to the Make-Believe Ballroom, broadcasting almost continuously since 1935. Hi, folks. Today's show is going to be a mix of, a few stories, some listener emails, a little Lenny from down the block, and other assorted stuff. And while I sort things out, how about a little early Pearly May?

0: some of his and some of mine. 15 years, and I'm still serving time, and I love every moment of it. It was beautiful. I just love it.
1: 15 years and I'm still serving time. A Pearl Bailey vocal under the orchestra direction of Mitchell Ayers, recorded on Columbia Records, April the 24th, 1945, and a great way to get this edition of the Make-Believe Ballroom underway. So I was reading this article about the history of television game shows a few days ago, and the article mentioned Chuck Barris, Chuck Barris's company, and his hosting and producing of the very campy Gong Show, which some of you might remember on television in the 1970s and 80s. Chuck Barris and his company produced that program, as well as the dating game, the newlywed game, and so many more. Now, in conjunction with that, by coincidence, I was playing a few days ago a recording featuring the Rhythm Boys. I wasn't playing it on the air. I was playing it for my own personal enjoyment. And the boys were the great Bing Crosby, Al Rinker, who, by the way, was Mildred Bailey's brother. And the third Rhythm Boy was Harry Barris. So when I read about Chuck Barris, I quickly did a little research to see if he, Harry Barris, was related to Chuck. I didn't expect much, but lo and behold, there was a strong connection. Let me play a real oldie featuring the Rhythm Boys, then an amazing story of how Harry Barris joined the trio. Lord.

We just heard Mississippi Mud, composed by Harry Barris, and featuring the legendary Paul Whiteman and his orchestra, with vocals by Irene Taylor, Bing Crosby, Harry Barris, Al Rinker, Jack Fulton, Austin Young, and Charles Gaylord, recorded on Victor in New York City, February the 18th, 1928, like a musical variety show, that record was. And speaking of legendary, Bix Beiderbecke's horn was featured on that best-selling version of the Harry Barris hit song, Mississippi Mud. So, friends, as the story goes, first let me say, I think I forgot to mention that Harry Barris was the uncle of the television game show genius Chuck Barris. Now, in 1926, Harry Barris was playing the piano and occasionally providing vocals for the Paul Ashe Orchestra. Also in that same year, 1926, Al Rinker and Bing Crosby became members of the Paul Whiteman Orchestra as a singing duo, and they were very well received in smaller venues. However, in February of 1927, Paul Whiteman was booked into the cavernous Paramount Theater in New York City. Now, in 1927, loudspeaker systems and adequate microphones for large theaters were just being perfected. And believe it or not, the Paramount at the time had absolutely no microphones, no speaker system. So while the orchestra of Whiteman could be heard, the vocals provided by Bing Crosby and Al Rinker were drowned out and just couldn't be heard by the audience. So Paul Whiteman was brought into the theater manager's office and given the bad news that Whiteman and his orchestra were being dropped from the bill. Now, Whiteman had no problem attracting crowds to his band's performances and decided to look for a way to make sure that his vocalists could be heard in the future, no matter where they were playing. Well, a Paul Whiteman band member who knew Harry Barris suggested to Paul that they add him to make a trio, and the Rhythm Boys were formed in April of 1927, and their vocals got a boost and were heard better in the theaters where Whiteman appeared. And the Rhythm Boys became a fixture in Whiteman's band for a number of years. So an interesting story of how Harry Barris, the uncle of Chuck Barris, became a Rhythm Boy all the way back in 1927. I'm Jeff Bressler, and you're listening to the one, the only, the original Make-Believe Ballroom. To reach me, I'm Jeff at MakeBelieveBallroomRadio.com. That's Jeff at MakeBelieveBallroomRadio.com. And some of the folks that did reach me will in turn reach out to you when I read a few emails in just a little while. Let's now, as I look at my show list here, let's spin a record. And then from Tampa, Florida, the producer emeritus of the Make-Believe Ballroom, the inimitable Lenny from down the block with his record pick of the week.

0: That was the violinist extraordinaire himself, one Joe Venuti and his orchestra here today on Decca Records with the song entitled The Flop, recorded in New York City on January the 25th, 1939. And now, from his palatial condo in Tampa, Florida, the producer emeritus of the make-believe ballroom, the platter prince, the virtuoso of the virtual turntable, the world-renowned Mr. Excitement himself, Lenny from down the block with his record pick of the week.
1: Hi, gang. Lenny from down the block here with my record pick of the week. Whenever I do something wrong around the house, my wife, Cookie, calls me a nitwit. Just last week, I messed up the garbage disposal here in the condo, and the word nitwit reverberated throughout unit 1126. I decided to take a look and see if the word nitwit was ever used in a big band song. I was amazed to discover that Benny Goodman himself recorded a song called Nitwit Serenade. It was the B-side to his wildly popular version of Bugle Call Rag. The record was produced for Columbia on August 16th, 1934.

Nitwit Serenade, Benny Goodman and his orchestra. I don't think Lenny mentioned it, but that song was written by the great composer and band leader, Will Hudson. And now, folks...

Yes, my friends, we do get letters, many of them in email form each and every week. I would like to read a few for you. The first comes from one of our great listeners who we love to hear from. He knows his stuff when it comes to big bands. And it reads, "Hi, Jeff. I thought I'd get in on the act and send you a few of my favorites. I had a hard time thinking of some that weren't standards and wouldn't be likely to have been played. And I only came up with six. As you can see, I like songs and vocalists." And he lists six songs, which I will play for you in just a few moments. He goes on to write, "I enjoy the show on podcast every week, and I especially enjoy your commentary and the historical background. By the way, what happened to Dylan, the Snotty Kids list of big band musicians on the Hollywood Walk of Fame? Cordially yours, Joel Eatman." Thanks, Joel, writing to us from deep in the heart of Texas by way of Dallas, a wonderful state that I lived in twice for extended periods of time, and where my daughter and son-in-law reside in Austin. And I will, Joel, at your request, reprimand the snotty kid Dylan, who indeed did not follow through, now that I come to think of it, on continuing his research on big band musicians and vocalists on the Hollywood Walk of Fame. I would dock him pay, Joel, but since I don't pay him, I think I'll just relay your consternation and have him complete the assignment. I actually haven't seen him in the studio area today, but he should be around shortly. But more important to the music at hand from the Joel Eatman list, here is number one of six.

We just heard Monday in Manhattan. Richard Himber and his Ritz-Carlton Orchestra, recorded on Victor Records, January the 19th, 1935, with a Stuart Allen vocal. And Joel's comment on that record, Monday in Manhattan, is, this is one of my favorites. I think it's a lovely song, and I don't have a recording of it. Let's now move on to Joel's second pick.

From Victor Records, Darling, How You Lied, by Wayne King and his orchestra, vocal by Buddy Clark, recorded in Chicago, August the 2nd, 1941. And Joel, an interesting side note about this recording, Buddy Clark was the regular vocalist on Wayne King's radio program. So on the original Victor label of this record, Buddy Clark was not listed as the vocalist, and this was due to the fact that he had an exclusive contract as a soloist with OK Records. So a little history behind the Buddy Clark, Wayne King, I guess you would call it a tearjerker, Darling, How You Lied. Folks, this is Jeff Bressler here, and you're listening to the weekly version of the Make Believe Ballroom. To reach me like Joel Eatman did, whose record list of favorites we are enjoying, I'm Jeff at MakeBelieveBallroomRadio.com. 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

That was another Joel Eatman favorite, big band arrangement of the great 1939 Ink Spots hit on Vocalion Records. We just heard If I Didn't Care by Count Basie and his orchestra, with a vocal by Helen Humes, recorded in New York City on April the 5th, 1939. How about another Joel Eatman music list fave? I also love this tune.

McPherson is rehearsing to swing. Chick Webb and his orchestra. Ella Fitzgerald vocal, recorded on Decca Records in New York City back in 1938. And the next selection by Joel is a Benny Goodman, Fred Astaire collaboration. This is the second, now that I come to think of it, Benny Goodman tune we're playing on the ballroom today, but hey, you can never get enough of Benny Goodman.

From the George and Ira Gershwin hit musical of 1931, Of Thee I Sing, on Columbia Records' Who Cares? By Fred Astaire with Benny Goodman and his orchestra, recorded in Hollywood, California, April 30th, 1940. And Joel tells me in his email that Fred Astaire was his favorite male vocalist. And now to round out the Joel Eatman list here on the Make Believe Ballroom.

0: Good for Nothing Joe by Charlie Barnett and his orchestra with Alina Horn vocal, recorded on Bluebird Records in 1941. This song was a huge hit for Alina Horn in the early 1940s. And thanks, Joel Eatman, for sharing your list of six favorite recordings featuring big band orchestras with vocalists. 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Let's see what we have up next. Oh, I wanted to mention this before I play this record. Did you folks know that currently, in most states, you can play the daily numbers game at any lottery dealer, any convenience store you go into, supermarket. So many stores have lottery terminals. But years ago, the numbers game, which was illegal and something you had to do through your favorite neighborhood bookie, was one of the most popular forms of gambling. Now, the numbers used to be related to the last numbers of the track handle for win, place, and show at different racetracks. So, for example, if the total win handle was, say, $1,004, the last number was 4, and that was the first number for the three numbers you had to pick in the numbers game. If place, or the second place finishing total for the day, was, say, $583, the second number was 3, and show, the money for the horses that came in third, the total daily handle, say, was $257, the last number was 7. So those three numbers, 4, 3, and 7, became the daily numbers. So a lot of folks try to win the daily numbers to make a few bucks back then. And there was actually a song written about the daily numbers game.
1: A tip on the number from the sly old fox. You can play it straight or in the box.

0: 5. If that comes out, good gracious alive. On a Wednesday, play 486. If that falls out gate, you know you're fixed. On a Thursday, play 328. You better get on it before it's too late. Just write these numbers in your book and play them every day. Buy a newspaper and take a look and see what's out today. On a Friday, it's 061. If that comes out, your fun has just begun. On a Saturday, play 369. Gates, they're all gonna jump, and I ain't lying. Well, what you know there, Slam?
1: I don't know nothing, no man. What you know, Gates?
0: Oh, everything is really solid.
1: Everything groovy?
0: Really groovy.
1: Well, look here, Pops. How about that number today, man?
0: You playing today?
1: Well, I don't think I'm able to play, you know.
0: You better get kind of heavy on them.
1: Kind of heavy, I know. I've been scraping my skull, you know.
0: Well, that's...
1: Look here, Keith. You got a couple of gas meters you can lay on me, you know.
0: A gas meter?
1: Gas meter.
0: I got a deuce of flips I lay on you. That'll kill
1: them. Flips? Well, I tell you, man, I need a couple of gas meters.
0: Well, look here.
1: What's
0: just got my check this morning, you know.
1: My goodness.
0: Is that all root?
1: That's all root.
0: Well, look at here.
1: Solid, man.
0: I'm talking about that fine welfare check.
1: Well, now, look here, Pop.
0: I'm going to get down on the heavy today.
1: You better cash that jive right away, you know.
0: Well, I'm probably going to do that.
1: We got to get on that number.

0: Daddy, it's 061. If that comes out, just have your fun. On a Saturday, play 369. Gates, they all gonna fall, and I ain't lying.
1: A tip on the numbers. That was an ode to the numbers game. Slim Gaylord and his Flatfoot Floogie Boys on OK Records. Vocals by the dynamic duo of Sam Gaylord and Slam Stewart, recorded March the 11th, 1941. And I think we have time for one more email request from our friend Michael Fusco. He writes, "Hi, Jeff. Can you play The Night We Met in Hanamu by Larry Clinton and his orchestra with vocalist Peggy Mann? Thanks, Jeff." Signed, Michael Fusco. For you, Michael.

The Night We Met in Hanamu on Bluebird Records, recorded in 1941. And thank you, Michael Fusco, for that request. Folks, we are out of time. I'm going out with the Abe Lyman version of Thee I Sing, recorded in 1932, from the Gershwin-written musical of the same name we discussed earlier. To reach me, I'm Jeff at MakeBelieveBallroomRadio.com. 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Until next week, this has been Jeff Bressler.

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2: NBC News Radio, I'm Lisa Taylor. The California billionaire tax will appear on the state ballot this November, Tammy Trujillo reports.
3: The proposal would levy a 5% tax on the assets of all billionaires living in California. Democratic Governor Newsom has been a vocal critic of the measure. Backers of the measure say it will raise $100 billion to compensate for health care cuts caused by a Republican spending bill signed last year by President Trump. I'm Tammy Trujillo.
2: More than 200 people are dead, thousands more are injured, and emergency personnel are racing to reach survivors trapped in the rubble following Wednesday's earthquakes in Venezuela. The back-to-back magnitude 7.2 and 7.5 quakes left scores displaced as they collapsed homes and businesses. The U.S. is sending search and rescue teams and humanitarian supplies. SpaceX-owned Starlink is offering a free month of satellite internet service for users in Venezuela. President Delcy Rodriguez has declared a state of emergency. Lisa Taylor, NBC News Radio.
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5: Crews on scene of an accident downtown, and they've got the Interloop eastbound closed between St. Paul Street and Joseph Ave while they attend to that accident. Up to speed on 490 through downtown, we are looking good 390 and 590 southbound from 104 down through 490. I'm Ed Smith with your Jazz 90.1 traffic.
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12: Largely dry today across Rochester, Western New York, and the Finger Lakes. Much better than yesterday. We'll see clouds, some intervals of sun. I can't rule out an isolated shower into the afternoon, but it's probably more the exception rather than the rule. The high temperature in the upper 70s. Nothing more than a highly localized isolated shower primarily south of Rochester tonight. Otherwise, we'll see some times of starlight with lows near 60. Partial sunshine in store for Saturday with local lake breezes, the high into the upper 70s. Cooler near Lake Ontario. I'm meteorologist Josh Nichols for Jazz 90.1.
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14: sunshine, blue skies, and 62 degrees if you're walking along that Seeker Beach in Chalant. Blue skies, sunshine, and 63 at the airport. 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Happy Friday, friends. Happy Big Band Friday, the last Friday of June of 2026. So we'll celebrate it with Big Band Sounds to get you ready to swing into the weekend and also the wild weekend of the RIJF and what have been your highlights yesterday. Wow, where do you even start or end? And so just another amazing night for folks who caught Chris Bode with Julius Rodriguez and Mark Whitfield and Veronica Swift. Wow, yeah, that was incredible. And then, of course, the jam session that went on after that. Maybe saw Tessa Suter, another incredible performance, along with Isaiah J. Thompson, Laura Dubin, Everything Yes that people are still talking about. Wow, what a great evening of jazz. And guess what? The swings continue tonight. On Friday, we have Orrin Evans. We've got more Isaiah J. Thompson playing solo. Doreen Ketchins coming back to town tonight. And of course, Bass Sneakers for folks who love Steely Dan. That is covered for you well. As well, we'll be taking a midnight train to Georgia because Miss Gladys Knight will be in the Flower City. To learn more about what we're doing to stay on Jazz Street and stay on the radio as well as online, go to jazz901.org. Again, we're about $20,000 away, just $20,000 away from wrapping up our fiscal year in the black. Again, as long as we're just one cent over, we're good to go. So again, thank you so much for the incredibly awe-inspiring generosity and show of support that you have for the station and for this music. 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So again, whatever you can do to ensure we stay here and stay Jazz 90.1, greatly needed and appreciated. You can do that either by calling us at 585-966-5299. 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Just type in four letters, G-I-V-E, or just stop on down on Jazz Street anytime after 3 o'clock this afternoon. Here at member-supported Jazz 90.1. Good morning. Happy Big Band Friday.

Remembering frontman of Blood, Sweat, and Tears, David Clayton Thomas, passed away yesterday at the age of 84. With his take and their take of God Bless the Child on member supported Jazz 90.1 and Jazz 901.org. Smiling and swinging with you on this sunny day here in the Flower City, big band style up until 9 a.m. It'll be Mike V. And then we got Phil. And then just the swings continue. Linda. And then we'll be down back down on Jazz Street starting at 4 o'clock this afternoon as we are now in the final days of the 2026 RIJF. And what have been some of your highlights? So text us up 585-205-8887. 585-205-8887 or tag us on Instagram as you are posting your bright moments. Tag us at WGMC Jazz 901. 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

couple of artists coming to close out this year's Jazz Festival. The Count Basie Orchestra and Trombone Shorty, the perennial favorite, coming together with Deborah Silver to dust off the old Warhorse and Three Dog Night, Joy to the World, or we used to call it Jeremiah Was a Bullfrog, on member-supported Jazz 90.1 at jazz901.org. Before that, young lady we just saw a few hours ago at the jam session, Veronica Swift, taking on Queens, Keep Yourself Alive, doing that with some super, uber-strong black coffee and adrenaline and panic, as we are now in the final 4 days of our fiscal year. So if you can help us out, we are about $20,000 away. So 20,000 divided by four is, well, $5,000 a day. So we'll get there. One penny at a time, but we'll get there, no doubt about it, because we always have and we always will. So if you can help us out, please do. 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Of course, you can hit the big red box that says Donate Now over at jazz901.org. It says Donate Now at jazz901.org. Of course, you can come on down and visit us on Jazz Street. It's going to be a perfect night to imbibe some amazing sounds and smells and feel-good moments and bright moments. So we'll be down there starting at 3 o'clock this afternoon, and then we go online and go live at 4 p.m., going down with interviews and our favorite things we want to see and hear tonight. And you can also hang out with us, play our dice game, you can make a donation, you can grab some pins, you can grab some fans and some koozies, and just hang out. To learn more about it, go to jazz901.org, jazz901.org. Another artist coming to this year's Jazz Festival tomorrow evening with the Count Basie Orchestra, Carmen Bradford, in Walk Blood on Jazz 90.1. Good morning.

Ooh, Harry James, give me some foot stomping music. Literally, our member supported Jazz 90.1 on this Big Band Friday. And before that, young lady will be coming to the Flower City. First time in many, many years. Carmen Bradford will be coming back to Rochester with the Count Basie Orchestra to close the festivities out at the Kodak Hall East Club Pass. Kind of a cool concept that has been introduced this year, along with Trombone Shorty, with In Walked Bud. Hanging out with you up until 9 a.m. on this final Friday of June, the final Big Band Friday of June. And then next week, rumor has it, we're going to be literally going from spring-like weather to the dog days of summer. So, hey, we'll take it. You know me. You know I'm going to love it. If you don't, we'll stay inside, get some air conditioning, and swing on with some hot jams brought to you by you. 585-966-5299. 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Just type in four

0: letters, G-I-V-E, or come on down and visit us tonight. 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
3: The Interloop eastbound downtown remains closed between St. Paul and Joseph Ave due to an earlier crash there. We're up to speed, though, on 490 as you go through downtown. Traffic still looking great, 390 and 590 southbound from 104 down through 490. Ed Smith with your Jazz 90.1 traffic.
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8: Stardate, June 26th. A wave of starbirth is sweeping through Scorpius and some nearby constellations. It started about 20 million years ago and is continuing today. It's triggered the birth of thousands of stars, including some of the most impressive in our part of the galaxy. The complex is called the Scorpius-Centaurus Association. It consists of three distinct regions that appear to be related. Giant clouds of gas and dust in one of those regions began collapsing tens of millions of years ago. That gave birth to the first stars in the association. The most massive members of that group produced winds and radiation that squeezed the surrounding clouds. And some of those early stars exploded, creating shock waves that compressed the clouds even more. That triggered the birth of many more stars.
9: Many stars in the association are extremely big, bright, and massive. They account for many of the bright lights that outline the Scorpion, the Centaur, and other constellations in the region. For every one of those stars, there are hundreds of less massive stars. From Earth, the most impressive member of the association is Antares, the heart of the Scorpion, which is quite near the moon tonight. Antares is more than a dozen times the mass of the Sun, and tens of thousands of times brighter. In the next million years, it's likely to explode as a supernova, perhaps triggering the birth of even more stars in this busy complex. Today's program was made possible by Mercer Caverns in Calaveras County in California's historic gold country. More information at mercercaverns.net. For the McDonald Observatory, I'm Billy Henry.
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11: Largely dry today across Rochester, Western New York, and the Finger Lakes. Much better than yesterday. We'll see clouds, some intervals of sun. I can't rule out an isolated shower into the afternoon, but it's probably more the exception rather than the rule. The high temperature in the upper 70s. Nothing more than a highly localized isolated shower primarily south of Rochester tonight. Otherwise, we'll see some times of starlight with lows near 60. Partial sunshine in store for Saturday with local lake breezes, the high into the upper 70s. Cooler near Lake Ontario. I'm meteorologist Josh Nichols for Jazz 90.1.
12: You always sounds extra jazzy in the morning. Right now, blue skies, sunshine, and 64 degrees if you're somewhere on Jazz Street. Blue skies, sunshine, and 65 at the airport. At member-supported Jazz 90.1 and jazz901.org and on Instagram.
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4: NBC News Radio, I'm Lisa Taylor. A desperate race to reach survivors continues in Venezuela, where more than 230 people are dead and thousands more injured following Wednesday's strong earthquakes. George Solis has more.
5: A magnitude 7.2 striking in northern Venezuela at 6.04 p.m. The second and even stronger magnitude 7.5 hitting just 39 seconds later. This woman says she was inside her apartment when the quake hit. When we got downstairs, it was like a horror movie, she says.
4: President Trump welcomed a group of American farmers from across the U.S. to the White House for a dinner in the Rose Garden. Mark Mayfield fills us in.
6: Trump said his administration is doing a lot to help the farmers.
7: We've reduced the agricultural trade deficit just this year by 42%. All over the world, we're opening up markets for the farmers.
6: Trump again said the Iranian money being unfrozen by the U.S. in the peace agreement will be used to buy food from American farmers.
4: Lisa Taylor, NBC News Radio.
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8: There's an accident being cleared on Scottsville Road right by 390. 390 southbound still moving along nicely, though, from 104 down past Scottsville Road. No issues on 490 as you go through downtown. Steady flow of traffic 590 southbound from Browncroft down towards 490. Ed Smith with your Jazz 90.1 traffic.
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13: Largely dry today across Rochester, Western New York, and the Finger Lakes. Much better than yesterday. We'll see clouds, some intervals of sun. I can't rule out an isolated shower into the afternoon, but it's probably more the exception rather than the rule. A high temperature in the upper 70s. Nothing more than a highly localized isolated shower primarily south of Rochester tonight. Otherwise, we'll see some times of starlight with lows near 60. Partial sunshine in store for Saturday with local lake breezes, the high into the upper 70s. Cooler near Lake Ontario. I'm meteorologist Josh Nichols for Jazz 90.1.
11: Blue sky, sunshine, and 63 degrees if you're on Jazz Street. Blue sky, sunshine, and 64 at the airport. 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

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But don't let no female play me cheap. I got 50 cents more than I'm gonna keep.

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Before that, as we remember the late, great David Clayton Thomas, of course, Blood, Sweat, and Tears, that you made me so very happy. You have hanging out with you up until 9 a.m. on this final Friday of June, the final Big Band Friday of June. So again, thank you so much for the amazing support, and we're just asking for more of it to keep us going into the new year, which for us is July 1st. 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We, especially in this part of the world, we had Star Market, we had Carol's, Don and Bob's, and Kodak, and Xerox. But guess who's still here after all those years? Us. And that's only because of one reason. 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Don't forget to like us, follow us, share us, love us, and if you're seeing a bright moment, you're capturing it and putting it on Instagram, tag us at WGMCJazz901. WGMCJazz901. How about some more quality time? I'm thinking for Big Band Friday. How about some John Burks Gillespie doing some doodling with you on Jazz 90.1 and Jazz901.org. Good morning. Thank you.

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1: Kind of a feeling after the last note is heard, after the last jam session, a little blues thing hits, but it's okay. 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And before that, the Marques talking about last night, and John Brooks Gillespie with Doolin. Doolin with you up until 9 a.m., and then it's Mike Velasquez keeping the swinging smiles going, and then Phil, and then Rob, and then us on Jazz Street. 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That's right, so we got our next show at the Jazz of the Beach Concert Series, and it's always a hang, and so if you've ever done it, you should check it out. 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

0: 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Zip code is 14615 against Jazz 90.1. 1139 Maiden Lane, Rochester, New York. Zip code is 14615. Or just come on down and visit us tonight. Or I should say this afternoon. We'll be there until late tonight. We'll start about 3 o'clock and we'll be on the street until after 11 or so. Then we head on down to the jam sessions. That's why we do what we do. We love this music so much. 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And that's why we can't thank you enough for your support. And the need is always for more. So if you can, please do it. JZZ901.org. Good morning.
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2: We're enjoying a pretty easy ride in right now. Traffic is moving up to speed on 390 and 590 southbound from 104 down through 490. Not seeing any issues on 531. They continue road work on 490 eastbound from the Pittsburgh Route 31 exit over towards Bushnell's Basin. Ed Smith with your Jazz 90.1 traffic.
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9: Largely dry today across Rochester, Western New York, and the Finger Lakes. Much better than yesterday. We'll see clouds, some intervals of sun. I can't rule out an isolated shower into the afternoon, but it's probably more the exception rather than the rule. The high temperature in the upper 70s. Nothing more than a highly localized isolated shower primarily south of Rochester tonight. Otherwise, we'll see some times of starlight with lows near 60. Partial sunshine in store for Saturday with local lake breezes, the high into the upper 70s, cooler near Lake Ontario. I'm meteorologist Josh Nichols for Jazz 90.1.
0: Blue skies, sunshine, and 65 degrees if you're on Jazz Street, a.k.a. Gibbs Street. Blue skies, sunshine, and 67. 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I'm Derek Lucas, hanging out with you up until 9 a.m. And again, friends, thank you so much for the support. Thank you so much for hanging out with us and coming down to our Jazz Street booth and spending quality time with us, meeting the cast and crew here, this amazing station. And again, this is why we can create such an abundance of bright moments because of your support for us. So again, no such thing as a small donation. 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To learn more about why that is, go to jazz901.org. The Duke and the King, not getting around much anymore on Jazz 90.1 for Big Band Friday.

0: late great Johnny Ace, Pledge of My Love, and Percy Faith, because, you know, it's summertime, the last Friday of June, and next week, rumor has it, we're going to actually feel like, it's going to feel like summer. I'm Derek Lucas. That would just about do it for me, because when you hear those soulful drums of Joe Dukes, Jack McDuff, and George Benson, it's time to say thank you so much for the quality time, and time to welcome in and announce stage call, band call for Mr. Velasquez to come on in, hang out with us, and hang out with you up until noon today. Again, thank you so much for the incredibly humbling outpouring of support thus far. We've got 4 days left of our fiscal year, which ends on June 30th, and so we're getting closer and closer. We're about $20,000 away. So let's say 20,000 divided by four is about 5,000 per day, and we'll get there. We'll get there. So again, whether it's a 50 cents, a 50 bucks, or the 5,000, whatever you can do to ensure that we stay Jazz 90.1. We appreciate it very, very much. And again, no such thing as a small donation. No such thing as a small donation, because it literally means the world to us. To learn more about why that is, JZZ901.org. JZZ901.org. Michael Velasquez looking fresh as a daisy.
1: Looks can be deceiving, believe me.
0: So how are you holding up?
1: Well, we got two more rounds to go. I think I can make it. But we'll see. But another great night of music last night. Isaiah J. Thompson is a name to remember, ladies and gentlemen. He's going to be around for some years to come. Absolutely a fabulous performance last night at the Max of Eastman Place. Can't say enough about him. Just a really... really great performer, and a good show. Really good show.
0: Yeah, I've seen him a number of times, so I was glad that people now in our world can see him and see why he's someone
1: like
0: special.
1: I said, he is special. He's going to be around for some time to come. You'll probably get another chance to see him if you didn't this time around.
0: And you get to see him at Hatch tonight. And along with Orrin Evans coming through, and of course, Doreen Ketchin's coming back.
1: Yes, Doreen Ketchin's coming back for a couple of days. That's going to be a great thing as well. Let's see, Bad Sneakers will be performing tonight. As you said, Orrin Evans.
0: And of course, Ms. Knight.
1: Trio. And who's that?
0: Gladys.
1: Yes, the one and only Gladys Knight. Tomorrow you got Trombone Shorty, CMD performing tomorrow night. That's going to be an interesting show as well.
0: So we're holding up. We got two more days.
1: Yes.
0: Hydrating.
1: Yes.
0: Getting your rest.
1: Yeah. I'm hydrating, all right. Yeah.
0: That's dehydrating.
1: Oh, man. But today, you're going to hear some new big band music from Bobby Sanabria and the, can't remember the name of the big band, but new music from Bobby Sanabria today. Also, new big band sounds from the Interplay Jazz Orchestra, the Dave Sloniker Big Band. Got some swinging singers like Nicole Zoraitis with the Birdland Big Band, Jose James with the Christian McBride Big Band, Michael Bublé, and so much more.
0: So it's time for you to start burning, cooking, and smoking.
1: Right? Yes, it is that time.
0: Here on member-supported Jazz 90.1. I'll see you on Jazz Street when we go back on live at 4 o'clock.
1: Yes.
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3: We're enjoying a pretty easy ride in right now. Traffic is moving up to speed on 390 and 590 southbound from 104 down through 490. Not seeing any issues on 531. They continue road work on 490 eastbound from the Pittsford Route 31 exit over towards Bushnell's Basin. Ed Smith with your Jazz 90.1 traffic.
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10: Largely dry today across Rochester, Western New York, and the Finger Lakes. Much better than yesterday. We'll see clouds, some intervals of sun. I can't rule out an isolated shower into the afternoon, but it's probably more the exception rather than the rule. The high temperature in the upper 70s. Nothing more than a highly localized isolated shower primarily south of Rochester tonight. Otherwise, we'll see some times of starlight with lows near 60. Partial sunshine in store for Saturday with local lake breezes, the high into the upper 70s. Cooler near Lake Ontario. I'm meteorologist Josh Nichols for Jazz 90.1.
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0: Mr. David Glasser on the alto saxophone. Marcus Howell on the other alto saxophone. Glenn Pearson at the piano. And how about the entire Count Basie Orchestra? Think about guys.
1: Music from a legendary act that you can see at the Rochester International Jazz Festival tomorrow night, June 27th, 8 p.m., at the Kodak Hall at Eastman Theater. That was the Count Basie Orchestra, directed and conducted by Scotty Barnhart. Live at Burnland, the name of the album. You heard Basie Power. And before that, that was a song that gets us started each and every Friday here at, during my portion of Big Band Friday, at least. The Ladies of Dutchess, Hillary Gardner, Amy Cervini, and Melissa Stillinow from Live at Jazz Standard, and we love being here with you. Good morning, jazz fans. Mike Velasquez here at Member Supported Jazz 90.1, hanging out with you on this Big Band Friday, right smack dab in the middle of, it's the mid-morning jam, right smack dab in the middle of Big Band Friday. You got to bear with me for a little while, folks. It's been a very long stretch. I want to thank you for joining me today. I hope your day got off to a positive and productive start, and I hope everyone out there is in a good place physically, mentally, and spiritually. As I said, I'm with you until noon today, so if there's a great big band or a swinging singer you'd like to hear, or if you have a question about anything going on here at Member Supported Jazz 90.1, or if you just want to say hello, give me a call, 585-966-JAZZ. That's 966-5299. You can also text me at 585-205-8887. Coming up today, we're going to feature artists that will be closing out the Rochester International Jazz Festival, like Gladys Knight. Let's see here, Sasha Dobson. Who else we got here? We got some Holly Cole, Gladys Knight, and more from the Count Basie Orchestra. But right now, we're going to give you a pair of tunes from Orrin Evans and the Captain Black Big Band. And you can see the Orrin Evans Trio, I believe it is. Yes, you can see the Orrin Evans Trio. Two shows tonight at the Max of Eastman Place, 6:15 p.m. and 10 p.m. This is Orrin Evans and the Captain Black Big Band from a self-titled project from, let's see here, from 2011, and this is the title track, like I said, you got to bear with me this morning. This is Orrin Evans and the Captain Black Big Band with one call, Captain Black, right here, and member-supported Jazz 90.1 and online at jazz901.org.

Here's a featured artist coming to this year's Rochester International Jazz Festival.

music from Orrin Evans, Captain Black Big Band, from an album entitled Walk a Mile in My Shoe. You heard Sunday in New York, that one featuring Joanne Pascal on the vocals. 32 minutes past the hour of 9 o'clock. I'm Mike Velasquez, hanging out with you on this Big Band Friday until noon. And I want to thank you for joining me today. Got myself together here, so I'm going to be all right. And again, I want to thank you for joining me today. I also want to remind you that we are quickly approaching the end of our fiscal year. That is on June 30th. And we need your help to help close the financial gap that we have and end the year in the black. And again, that's on June 30th, when the fiscal year ends. 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All pledges are welcome and appreciated. Right now, we're going to continue with new music from the Interplay Jazz Orchestra, Bite Your Tongue, the name of the album. This one's called Go Figure, right here at Member Supported Jazz 90.1 and on Twitter.

0: music from the Interplay Jazz Orchestra. Bite Your Tongue, the name of the album. You heard one called Go Figure. 41 minutes past the hour of 9 o'clock. I'm Mike Velasquez, hanging out with you on this Big Band Friday until noon. And again, I want to thank you for joining me today. I also want to let you know that the next installment of the Jazz at the Beach series takes place on Tuesday, July 14th. And I think everybody will need a break after Jazz Fest, but we will bring you more live music at the Tropics Nightclub located at 4775 Lake Avenue with a 7 p.m. performance from Enclave. Again, that's the Jazz at the Beach series. Go to our website, jazz901.org, for more details. Right now, we're going to take a quick break, which is going to include the weather forecast. And when we return, you're going to hear a pair of tunes from the Birdland Big Band. And that's coming up right after this.
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3: Largely dry today across Rochester, Western New York, and the Finger Lakes. Much better than yesterday. We'll see clouds, some intervals of sun. I can't rule out an isolated shower into the afternoon, but it's probably more the exception rather than the rule. The high temperature in the upper 70s. Nothing more than a highly localized isolated shower primarily south of Rochester tonight. Otherwise, we'll see some times of starlight with lows near 60. Partial sunshine in store for Saturday with local lake breezes, the high into the upper 70s. Cooler near Lake Ontario. I'm meteorologist Josh Nichols for Jazz 90.1.
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1: Hi, I'm Veronica Swift.

music from the Christine Jensen Jazz Orchestra from the album Harbor. You heard Fantasy on Blue. Before that, it was the Birdland Big Band, Twice Around. First, well, before the Christine Jensen Jazz Orchestra, you heard from their latest project, Storybook, featuring Nicole Zoraitis on the vocals with Nonsense. And we got that set started again with the Birdland Big Band, featuring Veronica Swift, who was in town last night performing with Chris Bode, and always great to see her, from the live album. And you heard the Birdland Big Band featuring Veronica Swift with Almost Like Being in Love. Mike Velasquez here at Member Supported Jazz 90.1, bringing you the Mid-Morning Jam right smack dab in the middle of Big Band Friday until noon. And again, I want to thank you for joining me today. Coming up next hour, great big band sounds from Maynard Ferguson, the Dave Sloniker Big Band with new music, the Gary Irwin Jazz Orchestra, also great swinging singers like Jose James with the Christian McBride Big Band, Gladys Knight, Sasha Dobson, and more. But right now, we're going to close this hour out with one from the Pupini Sisters. This is their take on Blondie's Heart of Glass right here at Member Supported Jazz 90.1 and on Twitter. Bum, bum, bum.

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1: Now with Benny Golson ballad, this is Starfire.

The Christian McBride Big Band featuring Jose James on the vocals from the album Without Further Ado, Volume 1, which was a Grammy Award-winning project. You heard their take on Moanin', and before that, music from the one and only Maynard Ferguson to get the hour started with Olio. Mike Velasquez here at Member Supported Jazz 90.1, hanging out with you on this Big Band Friday until noon. And again, I want to thank you for joining me today. I also want to invite you to join us Sunday night for Spectrum Sunday Nights. It begins at 7 p.m. with Dave T, bringing you the Jazz and Blues Spectrum. After that, it's Chuck Ingersoll with the Soul Jazz Spectrum at 8, and we put a capper on your evening of music with The Spectrum, hosted by Derek Lucas, and that comes your way at 10 p.m. Go to our website, jazz901.org, and get a look at the complete program schedule. Right now, we're going to continue with the latest from the Dave Sloniker Big Band, Shifty Paradigms, the name of his latest project. This is Roundabout right here at Member Supported Jazz 90.1 and on Facebook.

0: music featuring an artist that you can see tomorrow night at the Kodak Hall at the Eastman Theater. That was Carmen Bradford with the Compass Jazz Orchestra from her latest project, Carmen Sings Carmen, with Sunday. And again, you can see Carmen Bradford with the Count Basie Orchestra tomorrow night, 8 p.m. at the Kodak Hall at the Eastman Theater. Going to be a great, great show. Right now, you're in the midst of Big Band Friday. I'm Mike Velasquez with you until noon. And again, I want to thank you for joining me today. I also want to invite you to join Max Wheeler for his great show, Jazz Infusion. It airs each and every Saturday at 7 p.m. right here at member-supported Jazz 90.1 and online at jazz901.org. Right now, we're going to take a quick break, which is going to include the weather forecast. And when we return, music from another artist that you can see today at the Rochester International Jazz Festival, Sasha Dobson.
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6: Largely dry today across Rochester, Western New York, and the Finger Lakes. Much better than yesterday. We'll see clouds, some intervals of sun. I can't rule out an isolated shower into the afternoon, but it's probably more the exception rather than the rule. The high temperature in the upper 70s. Nothing more than a highly localized isolated shower primarily south of Rochester tonight. Otherwise, we'll see some times of starlight with lows near 60. Partial sunshine in store for Saturday with local lake breezes, the high into the upper 70s. Cooler near Lake Ontario. I'm meteorologist Josh Nichols for Jazz 90.1.
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Sasha Dobson here at Member Supported Jazz 90.1 from an album entitled Girl Talk. You heard Sweet and Lovely. And you can see Sasha Dobson one of the last two nights of the Rochester International Jazz Festival. 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Mike Velasquez here at Member Supported Jazz 90.1, hanging out with you on this Big Band Friday until noon. And again, I want to thank you for joining me today. I also want to invite you to join Dawn Kellogg. 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Right now, we're going to present a twin spin of the classic Red Clay first from the Gary Irwin Jazz Orchestra.

Live sounds from Ralph Peterson's Next Gen Big Band, I Remember Boo, the name of the album. You heard Miss B.C., P. Watson. Before that, it was John Doakes with the George G. Orchestra, arrangements by David Gibson, as we finished off a twin spin of Red Clay from John's album entitled Our Day. 55 minutes past the hour of 10 o'clock. I'm Mike Velasquez, hanging out with you on this Big Band Friday until noon. And again, I want to thank you for joining me today. Coming up next hour, you're going to hear new music from Bobby Sanabria and the Multiverse Big Band, as well as a couple of artists that will be performing at this year's Rochester International Jazz Festival this weekend, Trombone Shorty and Holly Cole, as well as music from Michael Bublé. But speaking of the Rochester International Jazz Festival, we're going to close this hour out with music from the one and only Gladys Knight. She'll be performing tonight at Kodak Hall at the Eastman Theater, 8 p.m. showtime. And this one from the legendary Gladys Knight from an album entitled Before Me is her take on This Bitter Earth right here at Member Supported Jazz 90.1 and on YouTube.

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music from the one and only Buddy Rich with Easy Does It. And before that, the legendary Blue Mitchell with one called Rigor Mortis. 15 minutes past the hour of 11 o'clock, I'm Mike Velasquez, hanging out with you, dealing with a couple of technical challenges, but everything's okay. I'm with you until noon, bringing you the mid-morning jam right smack dab in the middle of Big Band Friday. And I am so happy to be here, so happy that you're here with me. Also, this evening, I want to invite you to join my good friend Charles Benoit for his great show. This is Ska Jazz that airs at 8 p.m. right here at member-supported Jazz 90.1 and online at jazz901.org. Following that, Andy Hines puts a capper on your evening of music listening with his great show, Andy's Mood, and that airs at 9 p.m. Go to our website, jazz901.org, and get a look at the complete program schedule. Right now, we're going to continue with music from Sonido Solar. 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
1: Brand new music from Bobby Sanabria and the Multiverse Big Band from an album recorded at the Bronx Music Hall entitled Arsenio and Beyond. You heard one called The Portfolio. Mike Velasquez here at Member Supported Jazz 90.1, hanging out with you on this Big Band Friday until noon. And again, I want to thank you for joining me today. And if you are an early riser on Sunday mornings, why don't you join Matt White for Weekend Jazz at 7 p.m. That's followed up by The Gospel of Jazz, hosted by Reverend Julius D. Jackson Jr. at 8 a.m. Go to our website, jazz901.org, and get a look at the complete program schedule. Right now, we're going to take a quick break, which is going to include the weather forecast. 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
8: Largely dry today across Rochester, Western New York, and the Finger Lakes. Much better than yesterday. We'll see clouds, some intervals of sun. I can't rule out an isolated shower into the afternoon, but it's probably more the exception rather than the rule. The high temperature in the upper 70s. Nothing more than a highly localized isolated shower primarily south of Rochester tonight. Otherwise, we'll see some times of starlight with lows near 60. Partial sunshine in store for Saturday with local lake breezes, the high into the upper 70s. Cooler near Lake Ontario. I'm meteorologist Josh Nichols for Jazz 90.1.
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Michael Bublé here at Member Supported Jazz 90.1 from the album Crazy Love. You heard his take on Heartache Tonight. Mike Velasquez here at Member Supported Jazz hanging out with you on this Big Band Friday until noon. And again, I want to thank you for joining me today. I also want to invite you to join my good friend Tom Pethick for his great show, Artistry and Jazz. 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Right now, we're going to continue with music from Count Basie. And again, you can see the Count Basie Orchestra with Carmen Bradford tomorrow night at Kodak Hall at the Eastman Theater, 8 p.m. showtime as part of the Rochester International Jazz Festival. This one's called The Git right here. Again, at Member Supported Jazz 90.1 and on Instagram.

0: Brand new music from the Ben Markley Big Band, Tuesday Morning Feeling, the name of the new release. You just heard one called NPS. And before that, music from a couple of acts that you can see tomorrow night at the Rochester International Jazz Festival. Deborah Silver with the Count Basie Orchestra featuring Trombone Shorty from the album Basie Rocks. And you heard their take on Joy to the World. And you can see the Count Basie Orchestra tomorrow night at Kodak Hall at the Eastman Theater, 8 p.m. showtime. And you can see Trombone Shorty over at Parcel 5 beginning at 9 p.m. And that's a free show, by the way, folks. Mike Velasquez here, member-supported Jazz 90.1. Get ready to bid farewell on this Friday. I want to thank you for joining me today. I appreciate the love and support as always. I will be back with you on Monday at 9 a.m. to get your day and week off to a jazzy start with that day's edition of the Mid-Morning Jam. And I sure hope you can join me. We're going to leave you with one from another young lady that you can see at this year's Rochester International Jazz Festival, Holly Cole. This one from her album Dark Moon is called Kiss Me Quick. Again, thank you so much for joining me today. Have a great weekend. Come on down and join us down on Jazz Street. One of the last couple of nights, or both of the last couple of nights of the Jazz Festival, which has been a great festival. And I think it's going to round out very well these last 2 days. So come on down and hang out with us. And if you can, drop us a dollar or two in our donation box. Again, this is Holly Cole. Again, thank you so much for joining me today. And until we meet again, God bless.
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The Manhattan Transfer with their take on Four Brothers. Before that, Diana Krall, Dancing in the Dark. I'm Phil Dodd. This is member-supported Jazz 90.1, where we do whatever we can to let people know about Jazz 90.1, one of the few full-time jazz radio stations in the country, 90.1 FM in Rochester, and of course streaming on the web. But we always run into folks who don't know about us, and they probably would like to know about us. And you can help us out. It's simple. Just tell your friends and ask them to tell their friends about Jazz 90.1. Here is the John Fedchuk Big Band.

I regret to inform you that I've planned to meet them again quite soon. And the next time I do, I won't keep our affair so discreet.

Lambert, Hendricks, and Ross, everybody's bopping. And Katie George, I regret to inform you, we began the set with the John Fedjot Big Band Flintstone, or the theme from the Flintstones, Meet the Flintstones. Very popular tune among jazz musicians, especially when they get together to jam, because it's fun and it's also a rhythm changes tune. Based on the chord changes of I Got Rhythm. I'm Phil Dodd. This is member-supported jazz 90.1. 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Here's the Chicago Jazz Orchestra from an album dedicated to Wes Montgomery called More Amore. The guitarist is Bobby Rome.

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1: The singer and trumpet player, Bria Schoenberg, with Don't Be That Way right before that. The Chicago Jazz Orchestra from the album dedicated to Wes Montgomery called More, A More. Bubbles, Bangles, and Beads. I'm Phil Dodd. This is member-supported Jazz 90.1. We play an awful lot of recorded music here on Jazz 90.1. I mean, basically, you know, that's the point. That's the point of the station, is recorded music. 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

Veronica Swift sings Cole Porter, just one of those things. For that tenor sax by Scott Hamilton, the tune associated with Stan Kenton, intermission riff, and live music by Jonathan Courant and the Joe Alterman Trio, the tune Day In, Day Out. I'm Phil Dodd, and this is member-supported jazz 90.1, and when we say member-supported, we mean that. 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
9: Quite comfortable this afternoon with a mixture of sunshine and clouds here in Rochester. A nice afternoon for the Rochester International Jazz Festival. I can't rule out an isolated shower south of town. The high temperature into the mid-70s, but it's probably more the exception rather than the rule. And quite comfortable with a northwest breeze. Tonight brings patchy clouds and starlight, a touch of fog, the low near 60. For tomorrow, a touch of fog in the morning. Otherwise, it's mostly sunny, still comfortable, with lake breeze, highs in the upper 70s. I'm meteorologist Josh Nichols for Jazz 90.1.
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Lambert Hendricks and Ross, Two for the Blues, that's from their album Sing a Song of Basie. Nancy Kelly from her album Be Cool, Can't Take My Eyes Off of You, and the Chicago Jazz Orchestra to begin that set. Bobby Broom featured on guitar, an album done as a tribute to Wes Montgomery, an album called More Amore, the tune was Boss City. I'm Phil Dodd. 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

New York voices from their big band album, the album called Sing, Sing, Sing, Ellington Tune in a Mellow Tone. Before that, the Diva Jazz Orchestra with Cole Porter tune, Begin the Begin. I'm Phil Dodd. This is member-supported Jazz 90.1. Would you like to find out about the folks who play the music for you here on Jazz 90.1? Well, go to our website, jazz901.org, and look for Meet the DJs. That's pretty much all you need to know. The website's got lots of other great information on it as well. It's jazz901.org. Here is Stella Cole.

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Dave Damiani and the No Vacancy Big Band with Paul Simon's tune, 50 Ways to Leave Your Lover. Louis Belson with his big band, Hallelujah, and the vocalist there, Stellico, The Touch of Your Lips. I'm Phil Dodd. This is Member Supported Jazz 90.1. We're always trying to find out what way can we tell folks about Jazz 90.1. And we're doing whatever we can to let people know about Jazz 90.1. But you know, we always run into folks who don't know about us. And we think they'd like the radio station. Maybe they like jazz and they listen to the radio, but they don't know about us. Well, one simple solution, just tell your friends about Jazz 90.1. And, you know, maybe you could ask them

Freddie Cole, the Cole Porter tune in the Still of the Night. And right before that, Count Basie and the Orchestra from one of my favorite Basie albums, the one called This Time by Basie, the Swingin' Shepherd Blues, and Rosemary Clooney with a live recording of the Gershwin tune, They Can't Take That Away from Me. So when I hear that recording, I think she had somebody in mind when she was singing that song, because she changed the lyric. The lyric is the way you sing off key, and she changed it to the way you sing on key. I'm Phil Dodd. This is Member Supported Jazz 90.1, where we play a lot of recorded music. That's what we do here at Jazz 90.1. But we do want to recommend that you go out and about and listen to some live music. There's nothing like it. And we help you out with that. We have information on the website about live music in the area, including live music that we're involved in providing to you. 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Let's continue now with Richie Cole and the Alto Madness Orchestra. This is the title track from an album called Trenton Style on Member Supported Jazz 90.1.

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5: Stardate June 26th. A wave of starbirth is sweeping through Scorpius and some nearby constellations. It started about 20 million years ago and is continuing today. It's triggered the birth of thousands of stars, including some of the most impressive in our part of the galaxy. The complex is called the Scorpius-Centaurus Association. It consists of three distinct regions that appear to be related. Giant clouds of gas and dust in one of those regions began collapsing tens of millions of years ago. That gave birth to the first stars in the association. The most massive members of that group produced winds and radiation that squeezed the surrounding clouds. And some of those early stars exploded, creating shock waves that compressed the clouds even more. That triggered the birth of many more stars. Many stars in the association are extremely big, bright, and massive. They account for many of the bright lights that outline the Scorpion, the Centaur, and other constellations in the region. For every one of those stars, there are hundreds of less massive stars. From Earth, the most impressive member of the association is Antares, the heart of the Scorpion, which is quite near the moon tonight. Antares is more than a dozen times the mass of the Sun, and tens of thousands of times brighter. In the next million years, it's likely to explode as a supernova, perhaps triggering the birth of even more stars in this busy complex. Today's program was made possible by Mercer Caverns in Calaveras County in California's historic gold country. More information at mercercaverns.net. For the McDonald Observatory, I'm Billy Henry.
6: Here's the latest Jazz 90.1 weather forecast.
7: Quite comfortable this afternoon with a mixture of sunshine and clouds here in Rochester. A nice afternoon for the Rochester International Jazz Festival. I can't rule out an isolated shower south of town. The high temperature into the mid-70s, but it's probably more the exception rather than the rule. Again, quite comfortable with a northwest breeze. Tonight brings patchy clouds and starlight, a touch of fog, the low near 60. For tomorrow, a touch of fog in the morning. Otherwise, it's mostly sunny, still comfortable, with lake breeze highs in the upper 70s. I'm meteorologist Josh Nichols for Jazz 90.1.
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0: Vanessa Rubin, that's from an album of the songs of Tad Dameron there on a misty night for that Ken Paplowski's Big Band and All I Need Is the Girl, an arrangement originally done by Billy May for an album by Frank Sinatra and Duke Ellington, and Ken liked it so much that he used it on one of his recordings. I'm Phil Dodd. This is Member Supported Jazz 90.1, one of the few full-time jazz radio stations in the country. 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
1: Some say love, it is a river that drowns

Catherine Russell with Sean Mason on piano, My Ideal, the title track from an album they did of duets. Also in the set, Doc Severinsen with Duke Ellington's Happy-Go-Lucky Local Blues, and Freddie Cole, The Rose, the title song to a film with Bette Midler called The Rose, which I believe was sort of based on the life of Janis Joplin. I'm Phil Dodd. This is member-supported Jazz 90.1. 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But there are folks out there who would, maybe they'd like to hear us, and they don't know about us. 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Help us out. Very simple. Tell your friends about Jazz 90.1 and ask them to tell their friends. Here is Oliver Nelson.

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Butch and Butch. I'm Phil Dodd. This is member-supported Jazz 90.1. 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

just disappear. I care for you much too much. And when you are near, so close to me, dear, we touch too much. The three

Dave Damiani, the tune there, Old Devil Moon. For that, Anita Day, Anita O'Day, yes, with Billy May and the orchestra. They did an album of Cole Porter tunes, including Get Out of Town and the Chuck Israels, a big band from an album called Strollin'. The album is called Joyful Noise. I'll get this right yet. It's a collection of the songs of Horace Silver, and the tune we heard was Strollin'. I'm Phil Dodd. This is member-supported Jazz 90.1. We play a lot of recorded jazz here at Jazz 90.1. 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
7: Quite comfortable this afternoon with a mixture of sunshine and clouds here in Rochester. A nice afternoon for the Rochester International Jazz Festival. I can't rule out an isolated shower south of town. The high temperature into the mid-70s, but it's probably more the exception rather than the rule. Again, quite comfortable with a northwest breeze. Tonight brings patchy clouds and starlight, a touch of fog, the low near 60. For tomorrow, a touch of fog in the morning. Otherwise, it's mostly sunny, still comfortable, with lake breeze, highs in the upper 70s. I'm meteorologist Josh Nichols for Jazz 90.1.
8: So looking at Penfield right now, we do have some light rain, 74 degrees, 73 in Rochester. 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
9: 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You ain't-

Good afternoon. I'm Phil Dodd. I'll be continuing with you now till 6 o'clock on Big Band Friday, starting about 4:15. We'll have live reports from Jazz Street. And there, Lambert Hendricks and Ross from Sing a Song of Basie, 2 for the Blues. A quick one from Booker T and the MGs. Can't Be Still. Nellie McKay, I always enjoy that performance of a wonderful guy. That's from her album, done as a tribute to Doris Day. And Matt Cat and Goob, I play that every other week or so as I kick off my portion of Big Band Friday, which ordinarily starts at 12 noon, and tequila. And I think Alan likes that. Alan of Alan and Sally will be joining you at 6 o'clock for Big Band Classics. So a quick reminder, we will be back on Jazz Street starting at 4:15. Here's a recording from 1994, Kevin Mahogany. The album is Songs and Moments, a very interesting piece dedicated to Art Blakey and arranged by Freddie Hubbard with Marvin Smitty Smith at the drum kit. It is Caravan.

That is new music from the vocal trio Duchess, their album called A Marvelous Party Colporters. It's all right with me. Very nice arrangements on the album. They use a five-piece horn section, and that pretty much, you know, covers the big band side of things. I'm Phil Dodd. I'll be with you till 6 o'clock here on Member Supported Jazz 90.1. And, you know, coming up around 4:15, day number 8 of the Jazz Fest. Every year it comes, it goes, and then we start again. So coming up about 4:15, you can join us down on Jazz Street. This is Wynton Marsalis.

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6: Quite comfortable this afternoon with a mixture of sunshine and clouds here in Rochester. A nice afternoon for the Rochester International Jazz Festival. I can't rule out an isolated shower south of town. The high temperature into the mid-70s, but it's probably more the exception rather than the rule. Again, quite comfortable with a northwest breeze. Tonight brings patchy clouds and starlight, a touch of fog, the low near 60. For tomorrow, a touch of fog in the morning. Otherwise, it's mostly sunny, still comfortable, with lake breeze, highs in the upper 70s. I'm meteorologist Josh Nichols for Jazz 90.1.
0: We have cloudy skies, 75 degrees in Pittsford and 73 73 in Rochester, member-supported Jazz

John Pizzarelli with George Shearing from an album they did called The Rare Delight of You, tuned by Bobby Troup, Lemon Twist, and before that, Alexis Cole, Billy Joel's tune, Uptown Girl, and a big band called the BBB featuring Bernie Dreizel at the drum kit, I Got Rhythm. I'm Phil Dodd, to be with you till 6 o'clock. Let's continue now with the Diva Jazz Orchestra, The Man I Love.

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2: NBC News Radio. I'm Chris Caraggio. Marine traffic is continuing to trickle through the Strait of Hormuz despite an attack on a ship in the vital waterway yesterday. Iran warned for ships to follow a Tehran-approved route, but vessels have been transiting through an alternative route close to Oman. The UN's maritime agency coordinated the alternative route and planned to evacuate 11,000 sailors, but suspended the operation after the vessel was attacked. The trial for the man accused of starting the fire that would become the Palisades Fire in California ended without a verdict. The judge in the case declared a mistrial this morning after the jury said it couldn't come to a decision. 10 jurors were set on a not guilty verdict, with 2 set on guilty. The death toll in Venezuela has climbed to more than 900 after Wednesday's devastating earthquakes. Rescue workers and civilians are racing against time to reach possible survivors buried beneath rubble. Government officials said more than 3,300 others were also injured when the back-to-back magnitude 7.2 and 7.5 quakes hit. I'm Chris Caraggio, NBC News Radio.
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11: Quite comfortable this afternoon with a mixture of sunshine and clouds here in Rochester. A nice afternoon for the Rochester International Jazz Festival. I can't rule out an isolated shower south of town. The high temperature into the mid-70s, but it's probably more the exception rather than the rule. Again, quite comfortable with a northwest breeze. Tonight brings patchy clouds and starlight, a touch of fog, the low near 60. For tomorrow, a touch of fog in the morning. Otherwise, it's mostly sunny, still comfortable, with lake breeze, highs in the upper 70s. I'm meteorologist Josh Nichols for Jazz 90.1.
12: So we have cloudy skies, 71 degrees in Charlotte, 72 in Rochester. 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

Booker Irvin here on Big Band Friday. Kansas City, before the two tunes that I've played back-to-back over quite a number of years here at Jazz 90.1. I kind of felt they fit together, the two tunes, It Only Happens When I Dance With You by Chris Connor and Kurt Elling doing some overdubbing on The Best Things Happen While You're Dancing. And it was only later that I found out that those tunes were connected in a couple of ways. They were both written by Irving Berlin, and they both appeared in the film White Christmas. I'm Phil Dodd. This is member-supported Jazz 90.1.

0: Good afternoon, jazz fans. Dan Gross here on Jazz Street on the 8th day of the Rochester International Jazz Festival. This report is brought to you in part by our members and the Rochester Area Community Foundation. I'm joined by Derek Lucas, Coleman, and Rob will be on in a little bit. Derek, how are you feeling today? I kind of feel I got over the hump yesterday. I was a little sleepy during the day. Are you even on, Derek? Let's try this one more time. We'll get there. We're figuring it out in real time. Can you hear me, Derek? Okay. Well, see, this is what happens when the kids take over on the booth, is that we don't know how to solve all these problems that our station manager does. But we'll be hearing from Derek in his recap of yesterday in just a little bit. But in the meantime, we actually had a chance to catch up with one of the highlights from today's festival. We had a chance to talk with Oren Evans. He came to our booth ahead of his two sets at Max at Eastman Place.
1: And we're at day number 8 of the 2026 RIJF on Jazz Street with Mr. Oren Evans. Oren, welcome back to town.
2: Always a pleasure being here. Always.
1: So, Oren, give us an idea of tonight's show. Who's going to be with you?
2: Tonight I have my good friends and brothers, Matthew Parrish on bass and Byron Landham on drums. We've been playing together. Actually, they're the first trio I ever recorded with. So we've been playing together for over 30 years and decided to do some more playing in the upcoming years and put a record together as a trio that's coming out in August and came up with a name called Trash Gadget. So that's who you're all going to see tonight.
1: Give us an idea of the new music you're creating, because you're always creating new music, whether it's with a big band or with a small trio or even solo. So give us an idea of what you've been up to lately.
2: This ensemble specifically is music that we've been playing over the years, and then some new music by Matthew Parrish. So it's more so us finding our voice, not the voice we had when we first started playing in 1993, but the voice that we have now. Like, what is the history? So it's new tunes, maybe one or two from when we played before. But it's more so finding what we sound like now and respecting the new voice that we have.
1: Speaking with Oren Evans, Oren, what I've always enjoyed about your playing is your selection of tunes from the great African-American songbook, things like the Soul Train theme, or from The Wiz, or even our anthem, Lift Every Voice and Sing, because all of a sudden people often will ask, okay, what is that? What is that song? And it's our chance to actually educate people doing that. Why do you do that?
2: Because that's a part of how, you know, I came into this music, so to continue that legacy, I like to, this is where I started, now let me see what you do with it. Not that that's where it should end, but for me, it started with my father being a part of the Black Arts Movement, my mother being an opera singer, and just recognizing that history. So I didn't know anything but to include tunes by Oscar Brown or Charles Petaway, and even those composers that may not be jazz, but they were African-American composers. So that's solely what I try to do, along with just honoring good music. So with this program tonight, we got Jerry Allen, some tunes by the great Jerry Allen. We have some tunes by the great Andrew Hill, you know, two or three. So it's always about honoring where I come from.
1: That being said, since we've seen a lot of changes since we've been friends in our 25 plus years, for you, what's been the biggest change?
2: I mean, The quickest and the easiest answer is to say social media, because now we're in a situation where we could be the introverted musician years ago and just say it's about my art, which is very important. But now people want to see a little more about who you are as a human. So artists embracing that side is not always easy. But that's the biggest difference I've seen, allowing artists to figure out and navigate that side of it, because it's new. Before, it's just like, this is my art, check it out, you like it or you don't. Now it's, this is my art, check it out, but do I like you? What are you about? So now it's allowing us an opportunity to speak more about who we are as humans, but it's also not easy for all of us to do, because we don't want who we are as humans to get in the way of the art, or vice versa. So it's just navigating that new experience.
1: So that would explain why you were one of the first artists to actually use social media to talk about what it takes to get to the show, how to balance family life with being an artist. So we were like, why is he doing this? I think I understand why.
2: That might be it. Yep. Telling my story.
1: Oren, thanks so much again for hanging out and taking jazz further.
2: Thank you. Thank you.
0: All right. Well, I'm back on. Derek, are you back on?
1: I think I am.
0: Hey, let's go. There we go. So that was all great, catching up with Oren Evans. You can, of course, hear him coming up two sets at Max at Eastman Place. Those are 6:15 and 10 p.m. Derek, we got another minute or two here. Yeah. Why don't you run me down for some of your highlights from yesterday?
1: Well, yesterday, it was just so much in terms of Solstu, of course, one of the great bands, party bands in the world. Also, Train of Thought featuring Pat LaBarbera. Everything, yes, heard so much about those guys through social media, especially being so amazingly well in connecting the next generation of jazz fans into the world by their use of TikTok and Instagram and YouTube. And so I wanted to see what it would be like in sleep, too.
0: I was about to hear that. I hit my hump yesterday. You hit yours today. But
1: yeah,
0: don't worry.
1: So everything, yes. It was really cool seeing them outside of their 2 minutes or 30 seconds of what they do usually on social media. They actually see them in an hour set, what they can do to connect things together. There we go. Then Tessa Suter doing her tribute to Satie. That's pretty cool as well.
0: And we had a nice chance to catch up with her as well. You can find that interview on our YouTube page as well as on our app website. And so much more. Another quick note on the weather here. It's another gorgeous day down here at the Rochester International Jazz Festival. It's a great opportunity for you to come down. People watch. I haven't seen the jazz pig yet, unfortunately, but
1: might be bacon now.
0: It could be bacon now, exactly. But anyway, you'll be catching a lot of great jazz if you come down tonight. This report has been brought to you in part by our members and the Rochester Area Community Foundation.
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0: Van Morrison there with Call Me Up in Dreamland. I'm pretty sure that he was featured there on saxophone as well as vocal. He has a fairly unique saxophone style. Also in the set we heard, let's see, I Can't Give You Anything But Love from Diana Krall. Miles Davis with the Gil Evans Orchestra from the Porgy and Bess Collection, Boat That's Leaving Soon for New York, Arthur Prysek as well, Good Rockin' Tonight, and Anita O'Day with some advice. I told you I love you, now get out. I'm Phil Dodd, this is Big Band Friday.
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6: Quite comfortable this afternoon with a mixture of sunshine and clouds here in Rochester. A nice afternoon for the Rochester International Jazz Festival. I can't rule out an isolated shower south of town. The high temperature into the mid-70s, but it's probably more the exception rather than the rule. Again, quite comfortable with a northwest breeze. Tonight brings patchy clouds and starlight, a touch of fog, the low near 60. For tomorrow, a touch of fog in the morning. Otherwise, it's mostly sunny, still comfortable, with lake breeze, highs in the upper 70s. I'm meteorologist Josh Nichols for Jazz 90.1.
0: So right now it's cloudy. We have 74 degrees in Palmyra, 74 in Rochester as well. Member supported Jazz 90.1.

0: afternoon, Jazz fans. This report is brought to you in part by our members and by Dr. Don Lipson. Hey everyone, Dan Gross here, joined by Derek Lucas and a very special guest on another beautiful day downtown at the Rochester International Jazz Festival. There's a ton to look forward to. Of course, Club Pass notables include Isaiah Thompson, Oren Evans, and so much more. Of course, the big headliner is Gladys Knight. But we're here to talk to a very special guest. You've probably seen him across the festival.
1: I've heard
0: nicknames such as the Paparazzo Pastor. I came up with these two. Leader of the Photo Pulpit, and my favorite, the Sultan of Selfie. But you all on Jazz 90.1 know him as Pastor JD. Pastor JD, thanks for your time, man.
2: Hey, it's a pleasure to be here.
0: Well, a lot of jazz fans have seen him taking selfies, hanging out, doing his thing, introducing a lot of great acts. But Pastor JD, how'd you first come to Jazz 90.1?
2: A certain DJ personality here on the radio station took me to lunch and said he had an idea for me to do a radio show. And after I figured out he wasn't smoking anything and he was actually serious, I took him up on the idea and came down, and I've been hooked ever since.
0: Yeah.
2: Learning something new every day. So
0: Who don't know, what time is the show? Kind of what's it about?
2: 8 a.m. Sunday mornings.
0: And it is?
2: Every Sunday morning. The Gospel of Jazz.
0: Yeah, so talk to us about that program. What do you do on it?
2: We do a little hybrid of gospel and gospel jazz. So, Miles Davis, Seven Steps to Heaven may be on that show. Some other folks with versions of Amazing Grace. We start out the show every week with Mahalia Jackson, Amazing Grace. And I don't know if a lot of people know that she's done some work with Duke Ellington. Sunday morning is

0: how this actually happened. A friend of mine was standing in my kitchen, and he mentioned something about a friend of his who passed, who nobody had photographs of him.
1: Yeah.
0: So we joked around, laughed in the kitchen there. And so I said, hey, man, I got to make sure I take a picture of you. So, again, just laughter all around. But he passed a couple years later, and one of my photographs ended up being the one that was used for his funeral. So just keeping that going, man, just making sure I'm documenting what's happening in the world, capturing my friends, you know. Everybody I meet, I admire some way. If you're captured in a photograph with me, it's because I admire you. I think you're a wonderful person.
1: That is a beautiful thing. And you've also had the opportunity to introduce a lot of great acts. Why don't we, as we wrap up here, tell us about a couple of your favorites that you've had the pleasure of introducing. Any that stick out to you?
0: Okay, well, the highlight was Chris Bode, of course. I've met him several times before. But this time, it was a Bode-palooza, if you will.
2: Yes.
0: He had Julius Rodriguez playing keys for him. Veronica Swift was here. I was totally blown away when she walked out. I had met her in Buffalo a little while ago. So, again, a little bit of a family reunion, you know. So, yeah, that blew me away. And the show, too.
1: Oh,
0: you know,
1: of course.
0: Chris always does a great show.
1: He knows what he's doing.
0: Yeah.
1: He's a professional. Well, Pastor JD, thank you so much for your time. We really appreciate it. Signing off for Derek Lucas, I'm Dan Gross. Coming up later in our reports, we'll have highlights, we'll some more from the past couple days, some things you got to see tonight, and so much more. In the meantime, this report has been brought to you in part by our members and by Dr. Dawn Lipson.
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the big band of Basie. That's from a recording that I keep playing called This Time by Basie. This could be the start of something big. Before that, a live recording of that old Black Magic from Ella Fitzgerald. I'm Phil Dodd, be with you till 6 o'clock. We'll have another report from Jazz Street at about 5:15. And I'll just mention briefly that if you want to hear more big bands and swinging singers, you can join me tonight. Perhaps you'll be out and about on this lovely evening. You can join me tonight at midnight to 4 a.m. for Jazz Before Sunrise. One last tune this hour comes from an album called Monk Underground, Thelonious Monk. He wrote a tune called In Walked Bud about Bud Powell. John Hendricks came into the studio and wrote some lyrics, and here they are.

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2: NBC News Radio, I'm Chris Caraggio. President Trump is thanking evangelical leaders for helping him get reelected while addressing the Faith and Freedom Coalition's annual Road to Majority Conference at the Washington Hilton today. He said their efforts got him back to the White House. Trump spoke at the site of the White House Correspondents Association dinner shooting for the first time. Earlier this year, it was the place where the third alleged assassination attempt against him took place. The U.S. and Iran are at odds 1 week after the framework peace agreement was signed. In a post today, Trump said Iran violated the ceasefire agreement by firing at least four attack drones at ships moving through the Strait of Hormuz. He confirmed one of the drones hit a Singapore ship, causing damage. Reports say marine traffic is continuing to trickle through the strait despite the attack. Meanwhile, Secretary of State Marco Rubio announced today a U.S.-backed framework peace deal between Israel and Lebanon following a meeting with Gulf leaders. I'm Chris Caraggio, NBC News Radio.
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5: A comfortable evening to be out and about at the Rochester International Jazz Festival for tonight. We'll see patchy clouds and starlight, not too much of a breeze, and temperatures overnight will be dropping back to near 60 degrees, largely spent in the upper 60s into the evening. For the day on Saturday, we'll find patchy areas of fog in the morning. Otherwise, an ample amount of sunshine will develop. High temperatures will be into the upper 70s with a northeasterly breeze in the afternoon, keeping it a little bit cooler lakeside. Sunday's mostly sunny, warming up a bit, the high near 80. I'm meteorologist Josh Nichols for Jazz 90.1.
6: Some cloudy skies, 72 degrees in Webster, 72 in Rochester as well. 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

Dakota Staten, a classic standard east of the sun, west of the moon. For that, Clark Terry did an album with the DePaul University Big Band devoted to Ellington tunes, including Harlem Airshaft. Cheryl Benton did a Gershwin album. We heard A Foggy Day, and Mark Winkler with a tune written by Randy Newman, Mama Told Me Not to Come. I'm Phil Dodd. This is Big Band Friday.

0: We are live on Jazz Street, the second to last night of the 2026 Rochester International Jazz Festival. This report's brought to you in part by our members and by the law offices of Brown Hutchinson, LLP. We're a very good afternoon, everyone. I'm Rob Linton, joined by Scott Feibusch here in our booth, and Dan Gross and Derek Lucas, and I don't know, a few thousand other people milling about. What do you think, Scott?
1: It is a beautiful night. We are through the worst of the weather at this point. We're in the home stretch. The sun is out. It's warm. We've got Parcel 5 shows going on. If you're not down here yet, what are you waiting for?
0: It is really a gorgeous night to come out. And we always talk about the free music that's out there, both great music inside and outside. And last night, I have to kind of give a shout-out to my alma mater, Hilton High School.
1: Yeah.
0: Over in the tent, the Wegmans Pavilion across the street, put on a show. You could hear them playing from down the street. They're that strong of a high school band.
1: Oh, they were fantastic. Mm-hmm. Absolutely fantastic. Lots of good stuff in the Club Pass shows last night, too. I absolutely love Tessa Suter. From the local end of things, Laura Dubin and her trio were fantastic. I caught just a little bit of Camila Meza shredding it on the guitar. Just absolutely. I mean, it reminded me like of seeing Springsteen shows recently and watching rock bands go at it. Just a really nice night. And then the Bacharach tribute that the Billy Goodness put on over at Innovation Square. They had, I think I counted, 42 or 43 people.
0: Well, and Billy did a jazz workshop today to finish out that series as well. And that's one of the cool things about the fest is so many of these artists end up doing two different days, and they'll be in two totally different venues, to give folks an opportunity to, if they had to miss them yesterday, they can see them today. And there's a lot of that, and Tessa is a great example of that, who did two different days. Well, coming up tonight, of course, everybody's talking about Gladys Knight. She'll be inside Kodak Hall at Eastman Theater. That is a ticketed show. There are still tickets available for that, which you can get down at the festival shop just up the street from us here on Gibbs and also online. And Gladys is one of those. I'm going to pop in. You got to see Gladys at least once in your career. You know what I'm saying?
1: I have failed as a parent. My 18-year-old, who was usually really up on that kind of music, said, "Who's Gladys Knight?" I said, "Oh,
0: darn kids.
1: Leaving on the midnight train to Georgia." Okay, now I get it. Yeah.
0: Yeah.
1: But we're doing a family night tonight, too. My daughter, who is 22, apparently going on 60, is a huge Steely Dan fan.
0: Excellent.
1: And so we'll be back in the Billy Goodness orbit tonight with his Bad Sneakers tribute band over at Innovation Square. And then before that, I'm going to try to take in, we had Isaiah J. Thompson was over here getting interviewed by Derek just a little while ago. Going to try to pop in on that. Sasha Dobson, who has worked with Nora Jones, really want to go hear her singing. And again, a lot of these artists are around for two nights. So if I don't catch Doreen Ketchins doing New Orleans jazz tonight, I'll catch her tomorrow night.
0: And there's a couple of really great free concerts tonight I'm looking forward to. First of all, over in the Wegmans Pavilion, Primetime Brass, a Rochester favorite. Yeah. They're going to be playing 6 o'clock. That big band thing that happens every night over there is the first show. And then later on, our friends the Mambo Kings from right here in Rochester.
1: Yeah.
0: Rare that they do a lot locally. They're more of traveling out and about, but they're going to be there. Those guys are wonderful. They're going to be in the Wegmans Pavilion. And then later on here on Jazz Street, talking about second days of shows, Robin McKell and the Flytones will be playing out here two sets.
1: Yes, I got to see her pop in a little bit. She was guesting elsewhere a few nights ago, and I was like, "Oh, I got to come back and see her again." Mm-hmm. So that's part of the magic of this too. Is you see somebody pop in one place, like, "Okay, that's on my list."
0: You're on the next one.
1: Yep.
0: Well, we are in the middle of an emergency year-end pledge drive. Still got about 20,000-ish to go between now and June 30th. And Scott, one of the things I wanted to talk to you about and to let people know, you've been in the biz for a long time, television and radio journalist. You do engineer stuff. You do all kinds of stuff in broadcasting. And the news just the other day was...
1: We're live on the air.
0: That's You've cool. been on the We're radio. Isn't that nice? Yeah. Yeah. Just the other day, we heard the news of what is being called some of the largest layoffs in radio, and that happened at iHeartMedia. Talk a little bit about that if you can.
1: It is a sad day. It is something that a lot of the big radio companies have been leading up to. 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This has been a particularly large round of cuts. There is a theory that ultimately a company like iHeart, which owns 800-ish stations around the country, is trying to make most of their programming national. And just about everything, there will be one Top 40 afternoon show that will come from somewhere and will show up on every Top 40 station they own in the country, whether it's Rochester, Boston, L.A., wherever. They are getting there slowly, but what we saw this week is that the last local voices on a couple of familiar frequencies here in town, on 95.1, which had been the home of Wheez for a long time, a bunch of people over there got let go, 100.5, some people who had been with the station there for years. Been let go. And there aren't a lot of other places in commercial radio for anybody to go. It is scary.
0: Yeah, and I wanted to bring that up because, during the pledge drives, we often talk a lot about the difference between public radio, which we are, Jazz 90.1, and commercial radio. And the fact that here today we have live human beings. Phil is live in the studio. We are live downtown. We are live 18 hours a day at least. And in some cases, we get volunteers who are crazy enough to do some overnight shifts. But to talk about what happened with iHeart, we think about how lucky we are to have stations on the left-hand side of the dial.
1: Absolutely. And, you may wonder sometimes, is there money coming from my tax dollars to go towards this? Nope, there is not. Everything that you hear programming-wise that happens on Jazz 90.1 is paid for by you and by people like you, whether you're local here in Rochester, whether you're enjoying our stream somewhere else in the country. Those dollars count. We are in the middle of this end of the fiscal year membership drive. Go to jazz901.org, and you can make a contribution there. You can come down here to Jazz Street. We've got a nice little plexiglass cubisk. It's a jazz box. You can come drop a couple bucks or more into there. But the critical thing is, this is kind of how you stand up for, hey, I want my radio to be connected to me. I want human beings. I don't want AI voices. I don't want programs that are coming from somewhere else. I want Rochester.
0: And we've always prided ourselves on being able to look out the window and say, hey, it's sunny and 80, and simple things like time and temperature, which is not found on radio anymore. Mm-hmm. Simple things like local news and locally produced programs. We do that at Jazz 90.1, but it's only able to continue with listener support.
1: I am so grateful the fact that you give up space on the website and the Facebook page for me to roam around every night at Jazz Fest and go tell you what I'm hearing and what I'm seeing and usually what I'm eating too at some point. I really appreciate that. There aren't a lot of places anymore that are really presenting that kind of criticism and that kind of reviews and the kind of interviews that Derek has been doing all through the fest. There's a value to that. There really is, and I am so happy to be associated with this rather than sitting in a room reading news headlines that are just depressing these days.
0: Exactly, and in the fact that you volunteer your time to do this for us. 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Just a few more days.
1: And read my articles while you're there, too.
0: And read
1: just
0: Scott's articles. That's right.
1: Two more coming.
0: We'll check in again in about 15 minutes or so. 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

this spot is more than hot. In fact, the joint is jumping. Check your weapons at the door. Be sure to pay your quarter. Burn your leather on the floor. Grab anybody's daughter. The roof is rocking. The neighbor's knocking. We're all bums when the wagon comes. I mean, the joint is jumping. Let it be. Yeah. Send this joint, boy. Yeah. Don't you hit that chick, that's my fraud. Where'd you get that stuff at? Well, I'll knock you to your knees. What? Put this cat out of here. What? Get rid of that pistol. Get rid of that pistol. Yeah. Get rid of it. Yeah. That's what I'm talking about. Oh, man, it's really ready. No, baby, not now. I can't come over there right now.

about his jumping. It's really jumping. 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Uh-huh. No time for talking. This place is walking, yeah. Get the jug and cut the rug. I said the joint is jumping. Listen, get your pig feet bare and chin. There's plenty in the kitchen. Who is that that just came in? Just look at the way he's switching. Oh, my God. Don't mind the hour. I'm in power. I got bail if we go to jail. I said the joint is jumping. Don't give your right name. No, no, no.

I'm an old cowhand from the Rio Grande, but my legs ain't bowed and my cheeks ain't tanned.

A tune from a new release by the singer and pianist Danny Sinoff. Danny actually has been around for about, according to the liner notes, about 25 years. But just his first recording, Johnny Mercer's I'm an Old Cowhand. Catherine Russell from her new live album, Everybody Loves My Baby, a classic from Artie Shaw, Frenesy. And Twice Around, The Joint Is Jumpin' from Nancy Kelly and Fat Swaller. I'm Phil Dodd. This is Big Band.

0: We are live on Jazz Street, second to last day of the 2026 Rochester International Jazz Festival. 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Joined by Dan Gross and Derek Lucas and Scott Feibusch, Aaron Winters, all of our friends. Coleman is hanging around too. And we forgot to turn this on. So, where was I going with that story? Oh, so, yes, you and Derek have the best job of the festival. I'm trying to remain on track here.
1: And you guys, is that bodyguarding people for the on-air light?
0: It's bad this year. It is bad this year. You guys have a cool job. You get to talk to the musicians either before or after their shows and get to know them a little bit more. Talk to us about who you had a chance to speak with.
1: So, this worked out really well. Earlier today, we caught up with Pastor J.D., talked about his gospel and jazz. And the gentleman we talked to kind of had the same intersection of the music he's been working on. Earlier today, Derek caught up with Isaiah J. Thompson ahead of his sets at Hatchall.
2: We're on Jazz Street with Isaiah J. Thompson. Isaiah, welcome to Rochester.
3: Thank you very much. Pleasure to be here.
2: So, to talk about your most recent release, because it's really a great combination of our culture, our history through jazz, but with a spiritual aspect to it.
3: Sure, yeah. The last recording we did was on Mack Avenue Records, entitled The Book of Isaiah, Modern Jazz Ministry. It's a suite of music entitled The Book of Isaiah. I was walking around with a name that I hadn't read, and I was like, I should probably read it. After I read it, just kind of coming to understand who the Lord was, just very grateful for that, and just talking about my relationship with faith through the music.
2: So Isaiah, talk about that. So what inspired you to start playing, and who inspired you to keep playing?
3: Sure. I mean, I was lucky. Like, I'm from New Jersey, and I was around Jazz House Kids was a big part of my upbringing, with Melissa Walker and her husband Christian McBride having a program. So I was around a lot of jazz musicians, young and old, and so I realized I had a lot of work to do from a young age. So I was super excited to be around them and just kept on going. And I got to be around a lot of my peers at Juilliard and all the places, and you start to see all the same people over and over again.
2: Talk about Jazz House Kids and its impact, because so many kids have been really introduced to jazz and its culture through Jazz House Kids.
3: Yeah, I really can't say enough about that. I kind of had an understanding about jazz. Someone said this to me, a lot of times we find jazz is in the history, but not it's not in the culture. And so it's a hard time to, it can be difficult to figure that out. So sometimes you realize, okay, I've heard of jazz, I know it's something I should be checking out, but because it's not part of the culture, it's hard to find. So Jazz House Kids does such a great job of introducing it to a lot of people that maybe heard of it, but didn't know where to start, right? And so I was just so lucky, like I said, to be around so many musicians my age, and we all ended up in the same place, in the same schools, and we play together. Known them since I was 11 to now. So
2: that's it. So how do we continue to present this music to the next generation of ones who want to learn about jazz but just don't know how or where to start or where to go?
3: Sure, yeah. For me, I start with trying to be the same person on and off stage. So if I'm playing for you, come to the show, and you want to talk to me after or before, it should be the same person. You know, it's more about the humanity of the thing. But at the same time, people always find it. I don't know what it is. It's like, it's something special about the music where there's always somebody else. I'm lucky enough to teach at Juilliard. You know, now I'm like older. I'm realizing like, wow, you know, there's people younger than me and I'm talking to them about the music. And there's always people that are going to find it wherever in the world, all over the world. So that's special.
2: So that said, so now we live in a world, obviously, with social media and with YouTube and things like that, that people can access the music, learn it, but may not understand the culture behind it. So how do you, like, bridge that?
3: Sure, yeah. I think just talking about it is super important because sometimes we assume things, right? So, like you said, in this age where you can find a lot of things online, meaning is super important. Like, what is the blues? Like, what does that actually mean? Right? So someone, we're playing the notes, but we're playing all these notes and we're not getting to the root of the feeling. So sometimes it's important for someone to say, hey, the blues is

0: Derek, he gave you some competition for best dressed man on Jazz Street.
1: Oh, yes, he did. Yes.
0: For our radio listeners, Derek is in the three piece. He's got a straw hat, but Isaiah came out. He is like, double breasted suit, white shirt, black tie, looks in sharp. Yeah. Music will be sharp
2: here,
0: too.
2: And Dan, here's Dan and I in cargo shorts, T-shirt.
0: Here's what I got to say about cargo shorts.
2: Yeah, go ahead.
0: Practical, not romantic.
2: You know, that's right. Absolutely. Well, we are just getting underway here in downtown Rochester. Wonderful music coming up tonight. We'll talk about the schedule. We'll talk about our picks coming up at 6:15, but we do hope to see you on Jazz Street. And don't forget our year-end pledge drive going on now. If you want to come down and drop some cash in the jar here, if you want to use the QR code to donate or head to our website, we can use your help for sure. This report has been brought to you in part by our members and by the Rochester Area Community Foundation.
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Big Band Friday with the Frank Capp Juggernaut, Sweet Georgia Brown, and Rosie Clooney. As swing goes, I go too. I'm Phil Dodd, enjoyed being here with you for my portion of Big Band Friday. I'll join you tonight at midnight to 4 a.m. for Jazz Before Sunrise, and back Monday at the usual time. Let's see if I remember, back Monday at noon. Alan and Sally next, and of course we'll have more reports coming along from Jazz Street. 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
3: NBC News Radio. I'm Chris Caraggio. The U.S. is responding with force after Iran fired drones at a ship moving through the Strait of Hormuz. Earlier today, President Trump confirmed one of the drones hit a Singapore ship yesterday, causing damage, and told reporters today that you'll see when asked if the U.S. would respond. Soon after that comment, U.S. Central Command said forces conducted strikes against Iran as a powerful response. CENTCOM says U.S. aircraft struck Iranian missile and drone storage locations and coastal radar sites. More than 900 people are confirmed dead after Wednesday's devastating earthquakes. Rescue workers and civilians are racing against time to reach possible survivors buried beneath the rubble in Venezuela. Government officials said more than 3,300 others were also injured when the back-to-back magnitude 7.2 and 7.5 quakes hit. The U.S. is rushing search and rescue teams and humanitarian supplies to the country. I'm Chris Caraggio, NBC News Radio.
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10: A comfortable evening to be out and about at the Rochester International Jazz Festival for tonight. We'll see patchy clouds and starlight, not too much of a breeze, and temperatures overnight will be dropping back to near 60 degrees, largely spent in the upper 60s into the evening. For the day on Saturday, we'll find patchy areas of fog in the morning. Otherwise, an ample amount of sunshine will develop. High temperatures will be into the upper 70s with a northeasterly breeze in the afternoon, keeping it a little bit cooler lakeside. Sunday's mostly sunny, warming up a bit, the high near 80. I'm meteorologist Josh Nichols for Jazz 90.1.
11: And currently it's partly cloudy with 73 degrees reported in Greece, New York, 72 degrees at the Rochester Airport. And currently it's
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0: Count Basie and his orchestra, the tune Lester Leaps In. We're going to be hearing a lot of Count Basie tonight in commemoration or honor, whatever you want to say, of his orchestra being at the Jazz Festival tomorrow. And before that was Artie Shaw with Peg LaCentra on vocals, You're Giving Me a Song and Dance. And we started the set with one of our theme songs, the one we used to use all the time, Glenn Miller, In the Mood. We are, in addition to Jazz Fest, we are celebrating 6 years of hosting Big Band Classics.
1: Can you believe it? 6 years ago today, it's Alan Coletta and Sally Poole with Big Band Classics celebrating number six. Happy to be with you. Thanks for listening. Thanks for being along with us.
0: Right, we have a full show tonight. We are live here in the studio, and now we are going to go live down onto Jazz Street. Right, we have a full show tonight. We are live here in the studio. And-

0: this report live from Jazz Street, brought to you in part by our members and by the law offices of Brown Hutchinson LLP. Good evening again, everyone. I'm Rob Linton. Here we are, second to last night of the Jazz Festival underway. And guys, I had the best idea. Hear me out.
1: Lay it on me, Rob.
0: You see those comfy couches over there?
1: Yeah.
0: I'm going to take one. We're going to put it back here.
1: Oh, that's good.
0: Because I could use a siesta.
1: Yeah.
0: We're at that point.
1: Can't beat a siesta.
0: That's right.
1: And look, I'll own it. During Jazz Festival week, I have to siesta.
0: I have to. As a parent, I have to siesta.
1: Yeah, but I'm saying, even for me, a spry young man, I got to take a little nap during the day.
0: That's right. Well, gents, we haven't had a chance to talk about this yet because it's been such a busy day with interviews, but who do you recommend tonight?
1: Derek, you're up first.
2: We'll go with Gladys Knight. There's still seats available to see the legendary singer, and again, what else can you say? Didn't take a train to the midnight train to Georgia. That's one of the highlights for me. Orrin Evans. I haven't seen him in many, many years, and he just at 6 o'clock at Max's, and there's still space for that. Also, Isaiah J. Thompson just wrapped. He actually, midway through, it's first set at Hatch, and those are some of my highlights for tonight.
0: I have a question. No, wait, hang on.
1: Sure, thank you for raising your hand,
0: Are the
1: Rob.
0: Pips going to be here?
2: No.
0: All right. I wasn't the only one thinking about it.
1: No, we were all thinking about it.
0: Well, and, you know, here's the deal. She's one of those musicians that you don't know if it's going to be her last show in Rochester, right? I mean, she could retire after this. It could be, you know, whatever. And it's going to be cool. I'm going to peek in on that later.
1: Absolutely. That's one you got to see, I think, just as Rob said. I also have Orrin Evans on my list. The Cats, you definitely see Cats. I've been pretty good so far. Cats you want to see tonight. If you are in the mood for some more free music, more party style, Robin McKell is going to be on there.
2: Oh, yeah, the Queen
0: jazz.
2: Of Greece.
0: Yes, I'm introducing her up there at 9:30. She is an amazing entertainer.
1: Absolutely. And this particular, the Fly Tones, the Stack Soul Sessions, that's a really fun record, so that's going to be fun. Also, have a local recommendation for everybody. The Buddhahood is filling in for the band that had to bow out at the Duke, so they're going to be on later. And if you haven't heard the Buddhahood before, they kind of have this nice combination of it's world music, some reggae, some funk, some kind of jam. They're a lot of fun. They're a unique local band. And then my sort of, I like to throw these in every now and then, the non-jazz pick in there if you need a palate cleanser. So there's this trio called Big Lazy. Now they've got sets.
0: My nickname in high school.
1: Oh, no, mine too.
0: Okay, go ahead.
1: Anyway, it's sort of this blend of like noir, surf, rockabilly. It is a lot of shtick, but I saw them a couple years ago, and they are so much fun. The bit is great. It's a fun power trio. So if you're looking for something in the non-jazz realm, that'd be my pick.
0: So one of the you talk about kind of the entertainers, right? We think about how much theater is involved with some of these musicians.
1: Oh, yeah.
0: And what they bring. Like, for example, the other night, who would have thought that a band would have inflatable dolphins on their head?
1: Wow. I missed that. Was it the band called Dolphin Head?
0: Oh, what was the name of the band, Derek? Do you remember?
2: I don't remember their name.
0: Yeah.
1: That's right there. We have programs. We can find this out.
0: No, I'm just saying they had inflatable dolphin hats. That's theater.
1: That is theater.
0: Anyway.
2: Theater of the absurd.
0: If you're a fan of Latin jazz, come on out tonight to hear the Mambo Kings. They're going to be playing across the street in the Wegmans Pavilion. Those guys are fantastic. And, again, we don't have an opportunity often to hear them in Rochester. They do a lot of traveling to play with symphonies and that kind of thing.
1: I feel like it's maybe 2-3 times a year.
0: Yeah, if
1: that. They're playing locally these days, so definitely a treat to see them.
0: It's going to be a lot of fun. We hope to see you down here as well. Coming up at 7 o'clock, Nate Jones, our Thursday night host, will be down here. J.D. Jackson, our
1: Sultan of Selfie.
0: Sultan of Selfie will be here tonight,
2: too. Paparazzi pastor.
0: Oh, my gosh. That's fantastic.
1: You missed mine earlier, Rob. You were too busy living up to your high school nickname of Big Lazy not being on the air. But I also came up with the leader of the photo pulpit.
0: Well, so for those people who don't know J.D. Jackson, and first of all, one of the nicest guys you're ever going to meet in your entire life.
1: Absolutely.
0: Second off, he is a priest at a church out in United Church of Pittsburgh, I believe.
2: Yeah.
0: And the man takes selfies with every person he comes in contact with.
2: Anywhere, any place,
0: anywhere. I'm just saying. And he gets in. Last night, he's chilling with Chris Bode.
1: Yep. Did you get one with Chris Bode?
0: Yeah. He got one with Chris Bode.
1: Wow.
2: Yeah.
0: How much you want to bet? Let's put money down on it now that he gets one with Gladys Knight.
1: Oh, yeah. He's definitely getting one with Gladys Knight.
0: I'm just saying.
2: He's at the door already.
1: 100%.
0: No, he's a great guy. It's, you know, and again, we have so many folks on our staff here that are doing various things down at the festival. Of course, you know, Dan and Derek and me are doing the broadcast. We have Scott Feibusch volunteering his time and talents. Coleman, our intern from the Eastman School of Music, has been running around like crazy.
1: Yeah, and he's been doing some playing here as well. He's got, is he doing the jam session tonight?
2: Yeah, he just got
0: with
2: called.
0: Mike Catone?
1: Yeah, absolutely. So that it'll be a nice chance to see a jazz kid tearing up the stage before he goes off to other things.
0: We saw Misha, who passed by earlier. That was last year, I believe, our intern.
1: Love Misha.
0: And, I mean, I'm feeling aged over here, right? I'm looking at him going, my gosh, they grow up so quick, right?
1: Oh, yeah. He's now moving to New York, actually, to kind of start making a full-time music career for himself.
2: That's
1: so awesome.
2: Wonderful. Wonderful.
1: Cool.
0: All right. Well, we do hope to see you down here on Jazz Street. We're going to be hanging out till 11 o'clock. It is going to be picture-perfect weather for the rest of tonight and tomorrow. No excuse not to come out. And we do hope you'll stop by our booth and put a couple of bucks in the jazz jar as we are in the midst of our year-end emergency pledge drive. We're coming up just short of where we need to be by 5 p.m. on Tuesday. That would be June 30th. So if you're able to throw some bucks in the bin, or maybe you can head to our website and donate there, we'd appreciate the help. We're going to check in one final time from the Rochester International Jazz Festival coming up in about 20 minutes. I think we've got an interview or two to share with you, so stay tuned for that. This report's been brought to you in part by our members and by the law offices of Brown Hutchinson, LLP.
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0: not close like that.
1: That was Louis Armstrong back in December 12th, 1928. That was recorded. It included Don Redman on alto saxophone and Earl Hines on piano, Tight Like This. And we also heard from Woody Herman back from 1963. So there's almost like a 50-year gap there. Don't get around much anymore.
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1: All right. We're going to continue now with another artist who was referenced quite a bit at Jazz Festival. We heard Arturo Sandoval the other night, who was a protege of Dizzy Gillespie.

0: Jimmy Dorsey and his orchestra with I Got Rhythm, one of the songs that we played on our first program, June 26th, 2020.
1: And to the day.
0: Right. And yes, to the day. We are celebrating. And before that, Dizzy Gillespie, Blue in Boogie.
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8: A comfortable evening to be out and about at the Rochester International Jazz Festival for tonight. We'll see patchy clouds and starlight, not too much of a breeze, and temperatures overnight will be dropping back to near 60 degrees, largely spent in the upper 60s into the evening. For the day on Saturday, we'll find patchy areas of fog in the morning. Otherwise, an ample amount of sunshine will develop. High temperatures will be into the upper 70s with a northeasterly breeze in the afternoon, keeping it a little bit cooler lakeside. Sunday's mostly sunny, warming up a bit, the high near 80. I'm meteorologist Josh Nichols for Jazz 90.1.
9: And we do indeed have those patchy clouds Josh just mentioned, with 72 degrees in Penfield, 71 in Hamlin.

0: And this final report from day number 8 of the Rochester International Jazz Festival is brought to you in part by our members and by Dr. Dawn Lipson. A very good evening, everyone. I'm Rob Linton, joined by Derek Lucas and Dan Gross. And things are well underway tonight, and a lot of people are coming out to enjoy the nice weather and the great sounds.
1: Absolutely. We had a couple bands wrap up. Mike Koffa's wrapping up his crew, and you're seeing also a sudden change in terms of wardrobe because of Gladys Knight.
0: Yeah, Gladys Knight will be inside Kodak Hall at Eastman Theater tonight for a show. And again, like we talked about earlier in the hour, I mean, you never know if she'll be going on tour again, right?
1: Right.
0: It's a good time to see her.
1: She's in her 80s, although she's a young 82, but still, she's in her 80s, and her voice still looks great and sounds great. But guess what? Gladys Knight coming to Rochester hasn't happened for about 15 years ago was the last time she was in Rochester.
2: Oh, yeah. So it's been a bit. So it's a good opportunity to check her out. And then after that, you can just hang out on Jazz Street if that's kind of the one ticketed thing you can do. There's always great free music happening on the Jazz Street stage, or you can go to the Wegmans Pavilion and check out that as well.
0: And again, we always talk about the amount of free programming there is outside. I mean, Robin McKellen, the Fly Tones will be on the Jazz Street stage tonight. Mambo Kings in the Wegmans Pavilion. And, of course, a lot of great indoor shows happening. And, you know, the last couple of days, it turns into quite a party, right? Because we're also talking about, you know, Parcel 5 shows.
1: Oh, then there's that little small detail. So Parcel 5 along with Robin and the Mambo Kings. So it's going to be a kind of a party atmosphere tonight, and especially leading into Trumbull and Shorty tomorrow.
0: Yep, it's going to be a lot of fun. And don't forget, you can catch all of the interviews these guys have done up on our website. You can listen to them there. You can also watch them on Jazz 90.1's YouTube page. We've got more coming tonight. We've got more coming tomorrow. And a great time to really talk to some of these musicians. We play their music, but oftentimes we have never met them before.
1: Right. So it's a great time for us to hear the story and hear what inspired them to create music and choose jazz as their way of communicating.
2: And it's been pretty fun to see. We might interview one artist one year and then interview them the next year, the year after that. And it's fun seeing the progression of all of these different artists. I mean, you can go back and look at the ones we did with Joey Alexander.
1: Yeah, literally watch him grow up.
2: Exactly. When he was first one where he's sitting on the table, and then, you know, he's getting a little bit taller and a little bit taller. And then, you know, some new cats like we've interviewed Givdon Jellin a couple times. And, of course, one of the rising young stars in jazz and the occasional local musicians as well. So it's fun to see those cats progress over the years and kind of get a slice of life at the festival.
0: And it is such a chill vibe down here. This new loungy area they have next to us has been wonderful. You could just sit there, have an adult beverage if you want, check, you know, take a load off your feet if you're walking from point A to point B. This is not one of these festivals where there's massive shoulder-to-shoulder people, right? I mean, yeah, okay, maybe down to Trombone Shorty on the last night.
2: Right.
0: But, I mean, for the most part, here on Jazz Street and out on Main Street that they shut down, it's just a good flow.
2: It's a nice flow of people, you know, and it's

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1: So again, we're going to be here until 11 o'clock tonight, so we'll be here when Gladys, that crew, ends the show, and there's going to be a whole wave of people coming out, and they're going to be all, you know, festive, riding that midnight train to Georgia. So come on through, stop with us, hang out with us, play our dice game, make a donation, and, you know, enjoy the vibe.
0: Absolutely. We hope to see you down here. We'll check in on the radio again tomorrow on the final day,
1: believe it or not,
0: of the Rochester International Jazz Festival, but a lot of stuff happening tonight. Come down and see us. This report has been brought to you in part by our members and by Dr. Dawn Lipson.
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0: 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We started on June 26th, 2020. A little delay because of a thing called COVID.
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0: Band Classics on member-supported Jazz 90.1. By the way, hello to everybody in our tent down on Jazz Street. Hopefully you can hear us over the Jazz Street music there.
1: Yes. Oh, that's right. They play us in the background. Are you listening? Are you listening on Jazz Street?
0: Hey, JD. Anyway, that was Duke Ellington 6 or 7 times. Before that was Count Basie, one of our featured musicians tonight because of his orchestra being at Jazz Festival tomorrow. That was a rather hot version of Cherokee. And we had Artie Shaw with Anniversary Song and Dizzy Gillespie with his classic A Night in Tunisia. He actually wrote this back in 1942.
1: And we're going to see the Count Basie Orchestra tomorrow night. It's in our wheelhouse. We're going. It's Alan and Sally here on Big Band Classics until 8 o'clock tonight, celebrating our 6th year on the air as hosts of Big Band Classics. And we ask you a big favor. Become a member. 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
0: Right, go to jazz901.org, or you can actually give us a call. 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

0: from way uptown will take away your blues. And anytime the man comes round, the Viper spread the news. He is known from coast to coast to every cat alive. And anytime they give a toast to the man who brings the jive. 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Here comes the man with the jive. 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Those Vipers, they don't stay for long. Light up, pal, and sing a song. Here comes the man with the jive. I'm the jive, jive man. I'm the jive, jive man. I got my jive right in my hand. Where's the man with the jive? Bring him on. Bring him on. Bring him on.
1: Well, look here, Gates. How much is your jive?
0: 3 for a half.
1: 3 for a half. Don't make me laugh.
0: Well, $4 for $1.
1: Woo, I'm gonna holler.
0: Well, holler. I don't care. Well, look here, boys. Everybody's nice and tall. Let's light up and have a ball.

0: Another song that we played on our first Big Band Classics program 6 years ago, June 26, 2020, Les Brown and Doris Day on vocals, Sentimental Journey. Before that was Count Basie with John's Idea. And we had, I think, a song we've never played before, Stuff Smith with Jonah Jones and Cozy Cole. This was recorded back August 21st, 1936. Here, let me look, see what the title is here. Oh, yeah, Here Comes the Man with the Jive.
1: I don't remember ever playing.
0: I don't think we have.
1: That. I love when we go, you know what? I don't think we played that one before.
0: So even after 6 years, something new.
1: Absolutely, all the time. And again, jazz901.org, make a donation, become a member today. Help us out during our emergency membership drive, which wraps up June 30th, the end of the fiscal year. 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
6: A comfortable evening to be out and about at the Rochester International Jazz Festival for tonight. We'll see patchy clouds and starlight, not too much of a breeze, and temperatures overnight will be dropping back to near 60 degrees, largely spent in the upper 60s into the evening. For the day on Saturday, we'll find patchy areas of fog in the morning. Otherwise, an ample amount of sunshine will develop. High temperatures will be into the upper 70s with a northeasterly breeze in the afternoon, keeping it a little bit cooler lakeside. Sunday's mostly sunny, warming up a bit, the high near 80. I'm meteorologist Josh Nichols for Jazz 90.1.
1: Some fuzzy sun trying to keep pushing through those clouds. 74 degrees in South Bristol, 70 degrees at Ontario Beach.
7: Some fuzzy sun trying to keep pushing through those clouds. 74 degrees.

0: Count Basie and his orchestra in a tune called Opus 6. That's all we played in that set.
1: Oh, no.
0: It was a long one.
1: Oh, I was looking up what I wanted to say, talk about. Anyway, join us for our next Jazz at the Beach. Tuesday, July 14th. Take it.
0: Right. It's going to be, again, at Tropics Nightclub, a beautiful venue. And the music this time around will be provided by Enclave, or I sometimes wonder if it's Spanish and it's Enclave.
1: It could be. However, it's kind of Latin. Pronounced Enclave these days. But it's going to be a hot time at Tropics on Tuesday, July 14th. And it's events like this that are made possible by your donations.
0: Right. We don't ask it. You don't have to buy tickets for these Jazz at the Beach concerts. 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
1: As I said earlier, and I always love to quote Derek with, all of this is brought to you by you. 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And that says it all. I think that's a very concise description of what we're about.
0: Right. And again, we're providing very extensive coverage of what's going on in the Rochester International Jazz Festival that's still going on. And just a couple other things real quick. 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
1: 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So it's all about you to keep us here providing the programming and the great music. And we do it out of love. And you got to remember, every volunteer here is also a member.
0: Right, and we do it voluntarily, by the way. It's not required. So again, jazz901.org, and thank you so much for your generous financial support. I forget what I was going to say. So
1: it's okay. Stop down on Jazz Street, play the dice game, socialize with our colleagues, and make a donation. Thank you in advance.
0: Yes, thank you so much for your financial support. What do we have next? Oh,
1: I don't know. Music. Back to the music.
0: Yes. Fletcher Henderson.

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7: A comfortable evening to be out and about at the Rochester International Jazz Festival for tonight. We'll see patchy clouds and starlight, not too much of a breeze, and temperatures overnight will be dropping back to near 60 degrees, largely spent in the upper 60s into the evening. For the day on Saturday, we'll find patchy areas of fog in the morning. Otherwise, an ample amount of sunshine will develop. High temperatures will be into the upper 70s with a northeasterly breeze in the afternoon, keeping it a little bit cooler lakeside. Sunday's mostly sunny.